0: What's that Blues Brothers line? I gave up cigarettes, but I didn't give up smoking. It's Boston from that first one, going back 50 years, 1976 for that one. It's the Captain hanging out with you. You can hit us up with requests on the UCR app. Just heard from Jimmy. He's getting ready to move home. So he's getting ready for a big road trip home. Wants to hear Badco and a good moving song next.
1: 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Beautiful music got blown up, and it was nothing but rock and roll before it was classic. Poughkeepsie, Dutchess, Hudson. That's what spawned the name WPDH. 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

UCR Weekend, Paul McCartney up on our UCR app talking about how he wants to work with Prince. I know. But Prince did a great rockin' version of The Long and Winding Road, and Paul McCartney wants to build on that version. Here's GNR covering McCartney. It's UCR Weekend.

0: It's quite an ending. It's Ozzy. It's UCR Weekend. I need your take on the digital Ozzy thing. Did you see Jack Osborne talking about it this week? We have their article up for you, of course, at ultimateclassicrock.com. He was doing like a live stream in his garage. That's what it looked like, Jack. I hope it's your garage, buddy. And he was saying that Ozzy was all about doing a digital version of himself, doing avatars and likeness and situations where you could be standing next to Ozzy and ask him questions and he would answer the way Ozzy would answer. It's incredible, the technology. I just don't know if I'm okay with it. I think there's only one Ozzy, but Jack says Ozzy was all about it, that they had discussed it before he passed. I'll let you form your own opinion on that. I'd love to hear what you have to say. Hit me up on the UCR app. Digital Ozzy.
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Stevie Nicks had a birthday earlier this week on Wednesday. 78 years young, still rocking, going down the road with our Ocean Spray and our skateboard to that one. It's Dreams. We're going live in concert. 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

Nothing beats live Aerosmith on UCR Backstage. And the other cool thing about this fantasy concert is we can put bands together that never played together. How weird would it have been to have Aerosmith and the Dead playing the same concert? Oh, we like it weird. It's UCR Backstage.

UCR backstage with Foo Fighters. That's what you're going to hear when you go see them in Cleveland in August. Imagine you and a bud hanging out, watching the Foos. They play a long time, too. We got an airfare hotel. The other cool thing about this trip is that we send you to the Rock and Roll Hall of Fame, which is in Cleveland. And we get you this very, very cool VIP tour of the Rock Hall of Fame with UCR's Mr. Matt Wardlaw. You'll see stuff that the normal public exhibits don't show. Wardlaw knows every nook and cranny of that place. So call that a good weekend, a Foo Fighters show and a VIP tour of the Rock and Roll Hall of Fame. Yes, I thought you might enjoy that. 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

unbelievable to me that a week from today, Rush will be starting their 50-something tour in Los Angeles. Been a couple years. Do you think they're nervous? I don't think so. I think they're ready to rock. Alex Lifeson, Geddy Lee, Annika Niles on drums. It's going to be amazing. We'll have full coverage for you this time next week on UCR Weekend.

0: MCR Weekend Nirvana style. Got the flannel ripping on that one. Heart-shaped box. Speaking of flannel, the original guy who wore flannel on stage, Neil Young, who canceled his 2026 tour, all of a sudden popped up out of nowhere last weekend for an environmental fundraising show, did Heart of Gold and After the Gold Rush. Wow. 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

UCR weekend, we're talking about a trip to Cleveland to the Rock Hall of Fame and a Foo Fighters concert. One of the cool exhibits at the Rock Hall right now is Revolutionary Women in Rock. Cool stuff from Joan Jett and Meg White and, of course, Pat Benatar in that exhibit at UCR weekend.

0: UCR weekend where we say Tom Petty forever. We know how you feel. It's Saturday. We all got that early summer Saturday weekend vibe going here. Classic rock on your radio. I'm the captain. Listen, if you need a song, if you got something going on, you need to kick it into next gear, whatever it is, we've got that song for you with Van Halen next.
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Rocking you from the cradle to the great beyond. It's Van Halen. I'm the captain, rocking your Saturday with the band live.

Well, with Nikki Sixx, they actually had to kickstart his heart to get it going a couple of times. He flatlined a couple times, right? That's crazy. It's Motley Crue at UCR Weekend.

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This one's called Duke One.

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This is an oldie but goodie. It's called To Plain Shame.

0: That concludes this week's WPDH Album of the Week. 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

0: Tonight, we're going back in time to revisit a special concert from Tom Petty and the Heartbreakers on UCR Backstage as we start a new week. Let's rock it up, shall we? We'll hear from legendary bassist Glenn Matlock about the time that he got to play bass with some of his rock and roll heroes, and I'm talking about Ronnie Wood and the Faces. We'll pay tribute to Ronnie on his birthday, and we've got some other rockiversaries to talk about as well. And of course, I will get you hooked up with another Foo Fighters code word. 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
1: Rumors spreading around in that Texas town about the shack outside the game. 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

Wilson, Mackenzie, Coop, Tobin, Robin, Boris. Some of the names that are a part of our history. 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

0: 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Beautiful music got blown up, and it was nothing but rock and roll before it was classic. Poughkeepsie, Dutchess, Hudson. That's what spawned the name WPDH. 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Yeah, the first 50 years were a blast, but now it's time to write the next 50 years. 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

0: Hey, everybody. 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

woke last night to the sound of thunder. How far off, I sat and wondered. Started humming a song from 1962. And it's funny how the night moves when you just don't seem to have as much to lose. 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

0: Tonight, we're going back in time to revisit a special concert from Tom Petty and the Heartbreakers on UCR Backstage as we start a new week. Let's rock it up, shall we? We'll hear from legendary bassist Glenn Matlock about the time that he got to play bass with some of his rock and roll heroes, and I'm talking about Ronnie Wood and the Faces. We'll pay tribute to Ronnie on his birthday, and we've got some other rockiversaries to talk about as well. And of course, I will get you hooked up with another Foo Fighters code word. It's Matt Wardlaw. 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

0: 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Jenna, good morning. Hello.
1: Hello. Howdy. Happy Monday.
0: Here we are.
1: Here we are. It is 53 degrees and sunny right now in Poughkeepsie. We may have some passing showers this afternoon, but it's going to be a nice day with a high of 71.
0: All right, let's check out the roads.
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3: Good morning, guys. It's a little bit of a problem on the Taconic. Car broke down westbound or southbound Taconic near 31.

0: Bigby, right near 301. So be careful near Putnam Valley, the town line there. The shoulder's going to be the one that's blocked off. There's construction. They're going to be starting in Wappingers. If you're on 9D, just be careful going through there both ways, and that'll go on for a few days. Nothing across the Newburgh Beacon Bridge as I look at that camera, and everything looks just so pretty today. 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Amtrak, retrain travel. I'm Christina Lang in the home of rock and roll, 101.5 WPDH.
1: All right. Thank you, Christina. 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
2: Good morning. Here are the headlines that are trending now at Hudson Valley Post. With the state budget finally passed, lawmakers are returning to the state capitol today to begin the final week of this year's lawmaking session. Among the items expected to be debated before the session ends Thursday includes reviewing ticket scalping laws and brand new rules for pricing goods. Last year, over 900 bills were passed by the Assembly and the Senate during the final week of the session. So far, more than 1,000 bills have moved through both the Senate and the Assembly. New York State has confirmed its first ever human case of bourbon virus. This is a rare tick-borne illness that was previously only seen in the Midwest and the South. The patient is a 67-year-old man who was bitten in his backyard on Long Island in 2021, but he wasn't officially diagnosed until this month because standard commercial labs can't test for the virus. Researchers say that his case is likely just the, quote, tip of the iceberg, because the Lone Star tick that carries the virus is quickly spreading across the Northeast. There is no vaccine or antiviral treatment. Symptoms include a high fever, severe headaches, rashes, and night sweats. And some severe cases, they're rare, but they are potentially life-threatening because the virus can also cause dangerous drops in white blood cells.
3: Yep, that's me. I've got it.
1: I was going to say, I was waiting for a tick update since you found that tick on you. Any rashes or anything like that?
3: I don't know. I feel like I have all of those except for the rashes. Night sweats. Fever.
1: Really?
3: I don't know. Oh. I'm also.
1: Is this psychosomatic?
3: Yeah.
1: Okay.
2: All right. Yeah. Unfortunate for you that right after you got bit by a tick.
3: Yeah.
2: The news broke
3: all this
2: about
3: stuff.
2: This brand new
3: like,
2: tick
3: oh,
2: virus
3: great.
2: Hitting New York. New York State Police, they have released the results of their Memorial Day weekend crackdown on dangerous driving. Over 11,000 tickets were handed out statewide. Here in the Hudson Valley, of those 11,000, over 2,000 tickets were issued, and those include 59 Hudson Valley drivers for DWI and over 600 for speeding. Finally, people in Southern California who live near the famous Hollywood sign, they say that they are getting fed up with tourists. Data from traffic cameras obtained by CBS shows more than 32,000 vehicles in the area during a two-week stretch, and that is a 124% increase than the past 2 years. Neighbors say that people are driving in to take pictures and videos for social media with the historic Hollywood sign in the background. I mean, duh. They probably...
1: Yeah, you can't go all the way there and not take that picture. Yeah.
3: You should have known.
2: And most of these people, I'm going to assume, who moved in this area, moved into the area after the Hollywood sign was built.
3: That's what I'm
2: like
3: saying.
2: It was
3: like,
2: built.
3: It was, you should have known this
1: it's
3: was
1: from like
3: happen.
1: The 20s, I think. It said Hollywood land on it originally, and then the land part fell off, and they just kept it.
2: So they're moving to a tourist attraction. Of course, tourists are going to go there. It's like moving to Times Square and being upset with all the tourists in the area.
1: Hey, Elmo's in my way.
2: Yeah. These residents are claiming that tourists are clogging up their streets, walking through the yards. I understand that's annoying. And this also... be annoying, even relieving themselves in their bushes. So that's kind of a no-no. Yeah, just stop and take the sign. Residents are also concerned about the traffic impeding evacuations in the event of a wildfire.
1: All right, well, they got to do something. And now it's going to be like probably like a lot or something where you have to pay money to go into to take your picture in front of a Hollywood sign or
2: that's a good point,
1: something like that.
3: People always ruin things.
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1: All right, Bobby, thank you. Here's Allison Chains. It's the Boris Show, Monday morning. Good morning, everybody. WPDH.

0: Steve Miller, Jet Airliner. It's 101.5 WPDH. It's the Boris Show. Time right now is about 16 minutes after, well, more like 15 minutes after 6 o'clock. What's going on weather-wise?
1: What's happening? It is 52 degrees and sunny right now in Newburgh. It's going to be a nice day with some rain possible this afternoon, but a high of 72.
0: Yeah, we have a nice weekend?
1: I did have a nice weekend, so I kind of told you it was full of animals.
0: Yeah, Jen walks in, she's like, I have animal-filled weekend.
2: Oh, really?
0: What does that mean?
1: So Saturday we went to an equine therapy farm where they take retired racehorses and they do a lot with veterans and military and do like mental health counseling with horses. They were having like an open house and you could kind of tour the farm.
0: Oh, that's nice.
1: Self-guided, and we got to pet a horse and my children learned about electric fences and that you don't go near them.
0: Oh,
1: they didn't hurt
0: themselves.
1: Did
0: they learn the hard way?
1: No, it was enough that the woman at the entrance told them, like, the fence is electric. And I said, way back in the day, and I pointed to my daughter. I was like, when I was about her size, we had a horse. So I was like, I know all about electric fences.
0: Don't lick them. Yeah.
1: But, and then Sunday, we actually came to the Hudson Valley to Kedler's Farms. And
0: oh, Kedler Farm?
1: Kedler.
0: Kedler Farm,
1: thank
0: right?
1: You.
0: Yeah.
1: Yes. I told you, I mix it up every time.
0: Yeah.
1: That's a cool place. it was so cool. We had a blast. We got there at 11 a.m., like an hour after they opened, and we stayed until like 3:30.
0: Are they picking strawberries and stuff now? Is that what's going on over there?
1: No, I overheard that some people that were angry that you couldn't pick stuff until next weekend,
0: and they
1: must have come for that. But we had a blast. We sat in the like big sandbox that's not sand, but it's corn kernels for a long time. And like all the adults were like, this is so relaxing. Like it was amazing.
0: That sounds relaxing.
1: And we saw the Highland cows, of course. So it was a great time.
0: A lot of animals this weekend. You're right.
1: And Monarch, my daughter was talking to the sheep. She was baaing at the sheep and they were talking back.
0: As long as they're talking back, she's not crazy.
1: And she is like, she is fearless. You know, you hold your hand flat, they tell you, and tuck your finger in to feed the animals. She's like hand feeding donkeys and goats, and she giggles when one nibbles at her. She is, she's wanted to be a vet since she could talk.
0: My son got bit by a chicken when he was little and he's never gone back to the farm.
2: Yeah. I had
1: no animals for him.
0: Yeah.
2: A goat chewed on my string when I was a kid, and I used to always chew on my
0: string. On your string? Is that a euphemism for your...
2: No, like the string of your jacket
0: or your
2: hoodie.
0: All right.
2: People
0: on the radio can't see you.
1: Like, what does this mean?
2: Yeah.
0: Chewed on my string.
2: No, it's a core memory. I remember crying a lot. I used to always chew on my string, and my parents had to like really stop me from that, obviously, because of the goat. And I hated farms as a kid because of that.
0: I only remember when I went to a zoo when I was little, a llama spat at my mother.
2: Oh.
0: And it was hilarious. I loved it. I was like, can we go back to the zoo? Can you get spit on again? All right. We got a lot going on this morning. A lot to get to. Some big announcements here at WPDH today, too. So we're going to get into all of it coming up. So stick around.
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0: Alice Cooper, 101.5 WPDH. It is the Boris Show. 6:28 is the time right now. And Bobby, I saw some pictures on social media this weekend. I thought they were like a throwback to the fall, but I also was unsure. You had a big Halloween party this weekend that you went to.
1: I did. I think we mentioned it when we talked about the halfway to Halloween that Billy Joe's in Newburgh was holding a halfway to Halloween party on May 31st, which we learned is actually not the halfway to Halloween. It's actually May 1st.
0: But so this was an actual all-out Halloween party with costumes and everything in May.
1: The majority of people were decked out in costumes. Oh, wow. They had a DJ. They had a $1,000 contest.
2: For the costumes?
1: Yeah.
2: Wow.
1: And some people went all out. I honestly bought a really cheap thing off of Amazon because I didn't know what to expect.
0: And you didn't just recycle your Halloween costume from October?
2: No, because you can't because of pictures, Boris. Everything is pictures.
1: Well, that is also true. But truthfully, I bought this outfit for a party years ago that got canceled, and then I couldn't return it. There wasn't enough time, so I've just had it for a long time. So I was like, well, I'm going to use it for this. Because I didn't know if people were going to dress up or not, because it is May 31st.
0: But it's a Halloween party,
1: Shocked with the amount of people who dressed up. And then the funny thing is also because Billy Joe's is a thriving restaurant before it becomes really a big nightlife scene. So there are a lot of families eating out the bar that went
0: what
1: late.
0: Is going on?
1: Yeah, and the people are showing up more and more decked out in costumes. And then
2: I'm
1: still
2: sure their children were so confused.
0: Yeah, like what is happening?
1: But it was a lot of fun. I just had an 80s workout outfit, which was ridiculously looking.
0: Yeah, yeah. I saw it, yeah.
2: I didn't know if it was a throwback or honestly, I'm going to tell you, I wasn't sure if it was AI.
0: The first picture I saw, I think it was just you with your arms up in the air.
2: And the crowd blurred out.
0: Yeah. I thought it was an AI picture
2: I
0: as well.
2: Okay. I feel better.
0: I was like, what is it? What is this? A joke that I'm missing?
2: Yeah,
0: that he's AI-ing himself doing this?
1: But no, it was real. That's actually a photo that the Billy Joe's photographer took.
0: Yeah, that's probably why. It looks so good. Yeah. I was like, oh, it's got to be AI.
1: Yeah, I got it off of their feed. And I was like, oh, this is awesome. This is the one I'm going to share. I posted a couple of my stories.
0: Very nice. Well, you were decked out for Halloween. You were hanging out with all the animals. Yeah. I just had a boring old man weekend.
2: Hey.
0: But I loved it. It was like the best weekend I've had in a long time. I got some stuff done around the house, went out to dinner, had some drinks, just kind of hung with the family. It was like the perfect weekend. And I did absolutely, nothing
2: exciting. You didn't
0: have
2: any obligations.
0: Yeah, but for me, it was all exciting. It was exciting.
1: Awesome. Sometimes you need that.
2: Yep.
0: Yeah. All right. Well, we've got, speaking of exciting, there's a huge announcement happening at WPDH today. I don't know if you guys are aware of the history that is going to be made on this radio station a little bit later on. We'll have more details on that coming up in a bit. Right now, though, we got to check out traffic.
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4: Good morning, you guys. It seems like 84 is doing great. Looked at those pictures. If you were going across the bridge and everything looks beautiful, they threw away. Had a southbound problem. Well, it's building about 5 minutes going into 14A. And the thruway southbound at exit 15 is where we did have an accident. So that's just going to be a little sluggish getting around it. They've got the construction on 22 if you're going your Bedford Center Road, that Bedford Hills area. Great riding if you're at the Mid-Hudson Bridge, even coming out of Poughkeepsie. No problems with the construction. 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
2: It's 50 degrees and sunny right now in Poughkeepsie. It's going to be a nice day today with a high of 71. Some rain possible this afternoon, and the rest of the week looks beautiful with temperatures in the 70s and the high 80s. 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
0: All right, we're going to come right back when we return. The big burning question is, are we still doing A to Z? 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
1: And 54 degrees in Newburgh. It's partly cloudy right now. Going to be a nice day with some rain possible this afternoon and a high of 72.
0: All right. We were playing ZZ Top, which makes you think of the end of the alphabet. And the good news is the end is almost here.
1: When is it?
0: So,
2: final countdown?
0: Memorial Day weekend, we had our A to Z weekend where we took the entire WPDH library, sorted it through some spreadsheet, and then just started playing the whole library. We did not realize how many songs we actually play here at WPDH. So it has gone on since Memorial Day Friday, and this weekend we were still playing music.
2: And that was not Memorial Day weekend, right? I'm not mistaken.
0: Last weekend. So this, it lasted all week: Monday, Tuesday, Wednesday, Thursday, Friday, Saturday, Sunday.
1: So the funny thing I brought up in my show over the weekend was that thank God all of this is digital now, because I said, imagine trying to go through play all of these songs A to Z, like a physical record.
0: Oh, I remember those days.
1: CD.
0: I used to do that here at WPDH.
1: A to Z?
0: Terrible. I used to do A to Z, and you had to pull out all the records, and like some of the stuff we didn't even have like on records. So we had them on tape that we had to play. And
1: It was
0: pretty wild.
1: Boris, you're a champ.
0: Yeah. Those are the old days. But the good news is, I don't know, good news, bad news. If you've been enjoying this, the bad news is it's going to be over very soon. We're in the Y's right now. And it looks like this is going to time out to end during Tickman's show today.
1: Oh, well, that's good.
0: So
1: I'll enjoy that.
0: If you've been listening to the A to Z for the last week.
1: Almost week and a half.
0: It's finally coming to an end. If you want to see the end, make sure that you tune in today at 5 o'clock or so, and that's when the countdown. But listen all day today; it's going to be a lot of fun. There's some great songs there in the Y's.
1: Imagine if other things that were advertised as a weekend turned into a week and a half. How disastrous that could be.
0: Yeah, like the in-laws visiting, maybe.
2: Except he got off the entire time. It's like, the weekend is extended.
1: Oh, I mean, that would be true.
0: Great. All right. Well, anyway,
1: that didn't happen, though.
0: Yeah,
2: no.
0: This will finally be coming to an end. But as this is ending, something new is beginning here at WPDH. We got a big announcement. We're going to give you some details on that a little bit later on in the show.
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0: I should say, though, we're going to come right back. We got more Boris Show on the way. News and traffic coming up next.
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0: Dire Straits, 101.5 WPDH. 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
1: And 50 degrees and sunny in Poughkeepsie. It's going to be a nice day today with some rain possible this afternoon, but a high of 71.
0: All right, let's check out the traffic.
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3: Hey, you know, it looks like we've got a little three-way delay. If you're going on the southbound side, there was something by exit 15. Southbound by exit 14, it's going to take about 5 or 10 minutes. Taconic southbound going into the Sawmill, that's going to be a little bit on the slow side. And you're going to find a pretty good 684-84. That area is going to be just a little bit slow for you. It's nothing terrible. And we're getting the buildup if you're in Tompkins Corner for the Taconic northbound side. It's really going to be just a through Putnam Valley there. It's a little bit of an accident up

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1: All right. Thanks, Christina. 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
2: Here are the headlines that are trending now at Hudson Valley Post. Last weekend's Memorial Day marked the start of the summer travel and the deadliest driving days of the year. The dates between Memorial Day and Labor Day are actually known as the 100 deadliest days. State troopers say speeding, drunk driving, and distractions drive up crashes this time of year. Teen drivers are especially at risk. The CDC says that teens are three times more likely to be involved in a fatal crash during this time of year. And officials urge everyone to buckle up, obey speed limits, and never drive impaired. An off-duty NYPD chief remains at the center of an investigation after a shooting at ShopRite last weekend in the lower Hudson Valley. NYPD Assistant Chief Benjamin Gurley got into a fight with someone who was apparently harassing his daughter at the ShopRite parking lot in Rockland County. The police report indicates that Gurley's gun was removed from his waistband at the time and one shot was fired. It's not clear who had possession of the gun at the time. No one was injured, but Gurley has been stripped of his gun and placed on modified duty. JFK International Airport is one of four U.S. airports that has been named as an entry point for passengers arriving from African countries impacted by Ebola. The CDC is still allowing some people where Ebola is spreading unchecked to enter the U.S., but only at the four sites. The others are in Virginia, Atlanta, and Houston. Secretary of State Marco Rubio says that there's going to be enhanced Ebola screenings at these airports, which includes a questionnaire about travel history, any symptoms, a temperature check, and observations for signs of the illness. Finally, Nicolas Cage says that he has legally changed his name to Nicolas Cage.
3: Okay.
2: I didn't realize that his name actually wasn't Nicolas Cage, and I had no idea that he has a very famous uncle.
3: It's his SAG-AFTRA name?
2: Yeah, but now it's his real name, Nicolas Cage. So he was born Nicolas Kim Coppola. Mm-hmm. He's the nephew of famous film director Francis Ford Coppola.
3: Wow.
2: And he didn't want that to impact his career, that think that people, he was getting roles because of nepotism.
1: Yeah, Sophia didn't really care about that.
2: Not as good as an actress either. And he says Cage was inspired by the Marvel superhero Luke Cage, as well as composer John Cage. And he told Variety that he is now Nick Cage on camera and Nick Cage in real life.
1: Well, it's about time. Now he can cash those checks properly.
2: I guess so. And you get breaking news anytime at HudsonValleyPost.com or using your Hudson Valley Post and PDH mobile apps.
1: All right, Bobby, thank you. Let's get back to it. Here's Georgia Satellites. It's the Boris Show, WPDH. Good morning.

0: Rush, closer to the heart. It's 101.5 WPDH. It is the Boris Show, about 11 minutes after 7 o'clock.
1: And it is 54 degrees right now in Newburgh. Partly cloudy, but it's going to be a nice day today. High of 72.
0: All right. Well, it's Monday. Let's talk about what's terribly wrong with the Hudson Valley.
1: Oh.
0: At least according to Hollywood actors and actresses.
1: Oh, yeah.
0: There's this open letter that was written by a big celebrity that lives here in the Hudson Valley that has ruffled so many feathers. This has been the talk of the town over the past weekend. So I thought we could maybe see what our listeners are thinking about this morning. So I don't know if you're familiar with Hillary Burton. She was on One Tree Hill.
2: One Tree Hill.
1: Yep.
0: She's married to Jeffrey Dean Morgan from that zombie show.
2: And a huge role on Grey's Anatomy. That's how my mom knows him.
0: The two of them live in Rhinebeck, New York. Famously, you probably are familiar with them because they've teamed up with Paul Rudd to purchase Samuel's Sweet Shop, that candy shop up there. Hillary Burton has written like two books about moving to Rhinebeck. And whenever you see her in interviews and stuff like that, she can't shut up about Rhinebeck. She's always talking about the town. Well, now she's angry because too many people are moving to Rhinebeck. Too many out-of-towners are coming to Rhinebeck after she invaded the town herself.
2: Yeah, doesn't it sound like it's kind of her fault?
1: Yeah.
0: So this is really bizarre. It seems very unaware of herself.
2: Like a secret hotspot, not so secret.
0: Yeah, well, she wrote about how Rhinebeck has changed and not for the good. You know, it used to be this small town feel, but now everything is so expensive and all these fancy places have moved in. A lot of people have second homes, so there's no kids in the schools. And she's going on and on. And I'm reading this. I'm like, this is your fault. You're the one that keeps blabbing on the Tonight Show at all these places about Rhinebeck, writing all these books about Rhinebeck. She's on social media all the time. Oh, I'm in Rhinebeck today at this cool skate shop and doing all these selfies and stuff. Of course people are going to want to come and live there.
1: She's going to write a letter to you now, Boris.
0: That's fine. I'd love to have a conversation with her about it. But, I mean, we can all agree, though, that Rhinebeck
1: that seems very silly.
0: And places like that have changed. And she's not wrong on that part. You know, who's to blame might be up in the air. But I remember, you know, living up right outside of Rhinebeck when I first graduated college, and it was a cool town. Like, my wife and I would hang out there all the time. There's all these cool places. They're all gone now. And
2: Hillary Clinton got married there.
0: That's right. Bill Clinton and Hillary Clinton had Chelsea's wedding. At the Beekman Arms. I remember that was a kind of a big deal.
2: Huge deal.
0: And celebrities have always lived in Rhinebeck. They just didn't blab about it all the time.
1: Yeah, because that was the point. It was like you said, a hidden gem that wasn't supposed to be broadcast.
0: Yeah, so I was down in New York City back in the 90s at this event, and Natalie Merchant, you know, the singer from 10,000 Maniacs, she was there, and she lives right in the area. So I figured, oh, this is a good conversation starter. I'm like, oh, yeah, I think we're neighbors, right? I'm like, I live right outside of Rhinebeck, and she's like, shh, don't ever tell anyone. We want to keep this our secret. Like, she was like very protective, which was nice.
1: Of her privacy, for sure.
0: But now that everyone's on social media and blabbing about stuff, of course people are going to want to move there. They're going to want to move to Beacon.
1: It's also so hard to keep things, granted, blabbing about it doesn't help, but it's so hard to keep those things like a secret now. I mean, people on the internet are just like savage. If they want to know something, they will find out.
0: If there's something cool, people will find out about it. And this is, you know, the problem that we have with our website. We're always writing stories about the cool stuff here in the Hudson Valley for the people in the Hudson Valley, but the rest of the world can also read it. So it's like, you know, when do you gatekeep like that really cool hiking trail? Like, you want to tell people around here about it, but we really don't want the people from New York City to know about it.
2: True.
1: Welcome to the digital age.
0: What a dilemma that is. Yeah. So I thought we'd open the phones this morning and find out from our listeners, what do you think about this? Is it like, have we hit like a real problem here in the Hudson Valley where too many people from outside are coming in and changing the whole vibe? And are there any places left here in the Hudson Valley where you can still have that cool hometown experience without it being ruined by, you know, movie crews and people coming in and taking over? Or do you agree with Hillary Burton? Do you think that, you know, hey, you know, the celebrities belong there, but maybe just other people need to chill? I don't know. I'm curious what you guys think about this whole thing. So we're going to open up the phones, 471-WPDH. That's 845-471-9734. Give us your opinion on this whole thing. A lot of people have been talking about it on social media. We'll go through some of those comments as well. And you can also text us on the WPDH app.
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0: Queen, 101.5 WPDH. It is the Boris Show. 728 is the time right now. We're talking about this angry letter from Hillary Burton, talking about how Rhinebeck has changed her and her celebrity friends up there, Paul Rudd and Jeffrey Dean Morgan. They moved to Rhinebeck because they wanted to experience normal life. But now that they're there, it's not normal anymore. Everyone followed them up there from the city because she won't shut up about the place and wrote two books about it and is on every talk show talking about how great the Hudson Valley is. And now she's surprised that Rhinebeck has changed because everyone listened to her and comes up here on the weekends and everything.
1: It feels like an attention grab to me.
0: I don't know. But I do know that she is right, that a lot of the places around here in the Hudson Valley have changed. And some people think not for the better, where, you know, some of these places are just too out of control. We got somebody on the phone with some insight of this. Who are you? Hi.
2: My name's Mimi. I'm from Salt Point, New York, in the Hudson Valley.
0: Hey, Mimi. All right. So what do you think about Hillary Burton and her whole big open letter about how Rhinebeck sucks now?
2: She's right. It's become this tourist trap, but it's these people's fault. Like, you go on TikTok and you look at things that say Hudson Valley 845. It's all tailored to people in the city who are going to come up and spend $80, $90 on one pair of jeans at a quote-unquote thrift store.
0: Yeah.
2: And it's all drop-ship stuff from random countries, like outsourced stuff. And when you look at the craziness, even just on Route 44 going from, Salt Point to Poughkeepsie, my drive right now, I'm going into work, it's insane. The amount of traffic that comes in, especially in the summertime when people come up here, is crazy. And the worst part is these people come to the small towns and they don't shop from the local business owners, but they promote these smaller boutiques that come, that are just people coming up from the city buying space and not giving space to the locals.
0: That is true, and that's the problem they've seen up in Rhinebeck too. A lot of the places that are opening up, it's somebody from Brooklyn who decided to come up here and do an extension of their Brooklyn shop up here for the weekenders.
2: You're not tailoring business to the people who live here 24/7 and who would actually come there.
0: And it seems like it's so weird too, because a lot of the people that come up here, I don't know if they would come up here if they weren't posting pictures about it on their social media.
1: I don't think
0: so. It's not like they even want to be up here. They're oh, I got to do a picture drinking this drink that I saw on Instagram. I'm drinking the drink.
1: Yeah.
0: Let me take the picture. Oh, I got to have a picture in front of this stupid thing up here.
1: I totally agree.
0: The giant whatever in the Hudson Valley. And then, but they're not having a good time. They're walking around miserable. And we don't want them here. It's just ridiculous.
2: And they make it look like it is they're in a city or something. First, I stopped at this coffee shop in Wasaic, 40, and then it's just a quick little drive over to Rhinebeck. It's like, no, you're 40 minutes. And you're spending, you have to spend $1,000 in Uber if you took Metro North up here.
0: So what's the solution for this? What do we do? How do we, or is this just, we're just destined now to be this hot spot for Instagrammers?
2: Yeah, I honestly don't know. I've lived in this area my whole life. My best friend and I talk about this constantly, pretty much since Eastdale popped up in on Route 44, we've been wow, this is the end. This is it. We have to I don't know, go further into the boondocks or something.
0: Yeah. You got to find the next place that eventually will be taken over. Somebody coming for artisanal marshmallows in the middle of Walden.
2: Yeah. Literally. Right.
0: All right. I appreciate the call. Thanks for the insight this morning. Have a good day.
2: Going by.
0: A lot of people echoing this statement, her statements on the messages here this morning too. It's it's a catch-22 because you want the Hudson Valley to improve and more people to enjoy it, but then at the same point, it's a very different vibe than it has been.
1: Well, that's what I was going to ask. Is the business side of it worth it? Worth
0: for some
1: the
0: people? So some have been able to capitalize on it, and it's been great for them.
1: Yeah.
0: But like they said, a lot of them are just people from the city that are coming up now and buying up. Beacon, we have another story on the website this morning. Another Beacon, longtime Beacon business for over 20 years, closed, is closing again this month. And you notice those shops that are popping up, they're not Hudson Valley people that are doing that. It's people from the city that are coming up and making some weird shop that is catering to people from the city. It's we're getting all gobbled up. So yeah. I don't know what
1: it's
0: the solution
1: just expanding.
0: Is. Yeah, but hopefully somebody will figure out something. Or else we're all just gonna have to keep moving further up north. Jana, we'll come in and live with you up there. Let's check out traffic right now and see what's going on.
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4: Hey, you guys, it seems like the Palisades North Bend exit 9 had a car breakdown. Thruway southbound, there were problems by 15, that's cleared. Southbound by 14, that's going to take you at least 10 minutes to get through at the moment. We had some troubles on 84. There was a fender bender, 84 eastbound near exit 61. There we have a slight delay getting on by that. Earlier problems on the Taconic look like they've been cleared away by Peekskill Hollow Road. 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
1: It's sunny and 53 degrees right now in Poughkeepsie. It's going to be a nice day with a high of 71. Some rain is possible this afternoon, but the rest of the week looks beautiful with temperatures in the 70s and 80s. This report is brought to you by the Union House Inn in Walden. A legend is reborn. 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
0: All right, we're going to come right back. We've got your chance to play Beer or No Beer this week once again with more tickets to this very cool event happening this weekend. We'll have all the details on when.
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0: 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About 7:44 right now.
1: And 53 degrees in Poughkeepsie. The sun is shining. We may have some rain this afternoon. An otherwise nice day with a high of 71.
0: All right. We got some big tickets to give away. All right. So we're going to open up the phone lines. 471-WPDH. That's 845-471-9734. But look, we can't just hand out these tickets.
1: No.
0: We got to play a little game today. And once again, we're going to be giving you a chance to win as we play Beer or No Beer.
2: Beer or No Beer. Beer or no beer.
0: All right, Beer or No Beer brought to you by Bosch, Keegan, and Spada, personal injury attorneys in the Hudson Valley. Proven for over 35 years. All right, WPDH, who is this?
3: Hey, this is Drew from St. Pete. But I wasn't going to play the contest. I just wanted to ask you, are you going to be at Cider Seltzer and Spirits?
0: Yes, those are the tickets we're giving away.
3: Oh, that's what you're giving away this?
0: Yeah.
3: I already have them, but
0: okay. Listen. Well, it's good talking to you. We're in the middle of a contest, though. WPD, oh, boy. All right, now the phone lines are all jammed up. 471-WPDH, if you'd like to win the tickets to Cider, Seltzers, and Spirits, if you don't already have them, we can do that for you. Give us a call. I got to let my phones reset for a moment. But these are great tickets. It's going to be a really cool event. It's happening Saturday at Barton Orchard's. Bunch of cider, seltzers, and spirits will be there. WPDH, who is this?
4: Melissa.
0: Melissa, you ready to play?
4: Yes.
0: Okay, here's how it works. We're going to name some beers for you. They're either real beers or ones that we made up. If you think it's a real beer, you yell beer. If you think it's one we made up, you say no beer. And if you get enough of them right, you're going to win, okay?
4: Okay.
0: All right. Here we go. Here's your first one.
4: Okay.
0: It is called Cosmic Hamster.
2: Beer or no beer.
0: Did you say beer? You think it's a real beer? Cosmic Hamster. Let's see.
4: I do.
1: No. I would have thought so, too.
0: It sounds like a good beer name.
1: It does.
0: Someone, I'm sure, next week we'll have it, but right now there is no Cosmic Hamster. All right. Let's see if we can get the next one. Pseudo Sue. Pseudo Sue is the name.
2: Beer or no beer?
4: No beer.
0: No beer?
1: Oh.
4: Oh, darn, my gosh,
1: Melissa.
4: I'm horrible at this.
0: It's a really good IPA from Toppling Goliath Brewery in Iowa. All right, we got one more for you. Let's see if we can end with at least one correct one. Grandpa's Jacuzzi.
2: Beer or no beer?
4: No beer.
0: You got that one right.
1: Woo!
0: Oh, thank God.
1: You got one.
0: Right. One out of three. You're not a big grand prize winner, but we're going to hook you up. All right, so you hang on the line. We'll make sure you get something, okay?
4: Okay, thank you.
0: All right, you hang on the line there, and we'll get to you. So there you go. You know, we've got this big event that's happening this Saturday. Food trucks, live music, and tons of ciders and seltzers and spirits and all that stuff, too, as the name suggests.
5: I got really worried that Grandpa's Jacuzzi really was a beer, and it skeeved me out.
1: I really think Cosmic Hamster should be.
5: Well,
1: it might
5: a great
1: be
5: name.
1: Awesome.
5: A great name.
0: Who knows? But anyway, if you want to get your own tickets, go to cidersseltzersspirits.com.
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0: We'll come right back. We've got more Boris Show on the way. Big announcement going on today here at WPDH. We're going to fill you in a little bit of it. Coming up.
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0: So you can find out what your home is worth in just a matter of seconds by a true market expert. 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
1: 53 and sunny out there in Poughkeepsie. It's going to be a nice day ahead with some rain possible this afternoon, but a high of 71.
0: Okay, let's check out traffic. Here we go.
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3: Hey, you know, we had a couple of slower areas. If you were on the thruway and you're southbound and you're trying to go down to 14, that's going to take about 10 extra minutes for your trip today. We're looking at the Hutch southbound. That was a problem near exit 13 A and B. 684 southbound, that was a delay, but down by exit 2, there was some police and ambulance activity in that. 17, there's going to be through Monroe near 6 westbound. There we had a disabled vehicle. And Taconic southbound by Pleasantville Road also had a car breakdown. Southbound Taconic going through Hawthorne also had a slight delay. Things are getting a little bit better there. 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It's Dunkin's $6 meal deal. 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
0: All right, thank you, Christina. 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From your favorite vintage band tee to the dream car you've been searching for or the foul ball you heroically gave away, it's all there on eBay. eBay, things people love.
4: Here are the headlines that are trending now at Hudson Valley Post. New York State has confirmed its first ever human case of bourbon virus. That's a rare tick-borne illness that was previously only seen in the Midwest and the South.
0: I had bourbon fever this weekend, but that's a little bit different.
4: I had some bourbon as well.
0: A few old-fashioned. Yeah.
4: The patient is a 67-year-old man who was bitten on Long Island in his backyard in 2021, but he was not officially diagnosed until this month, and that's because standard commercial lab tests can't test for it. Researchers warn that this case is likely just the, quote, tip of the iceberg. That's because the lone

0: star tick carries the virus is actually quickly spreading across the Northeast. There is no vaccine or antiviral treatment. Symptoms include a high fever, severe headaches, rashes, and night sweats. And severe cases are also potentially life-threatening because the virus can cause dangerous drops in white blood cells. With the New York State budget finally passed on Thursday, lawmakers are returning to the state capitol today to begin the final week of this year's lawmaking session. Among the items expected to be debated before the session ends on Thursday includes reviewing ticket scalping laws and brand new rules for pricing goods. Last year, over 900 bills were passed by the Assembly and the Senate during the final week of the session. So far this year, more than 1,000 bills have been moved through both chambers. New York State Police have released the results of their Memorial Day weekend crackdown on dangerous driving. Over 11,000 tickets were handed out statewide. Here in the Hudson Valley, over 2,000 tickets were issued, and they include 59 for DWI and over 600 speeding tickets. Finally, here's some good news and bad news for chocolate lovers. The bad news, the FDA just recalled chocolate because it contains Viagra. The good news, the product is called Boner Bears Sex Chocolate.
1: What?
0: So hopefully Hudson Valley residents were smart enough to realize that this wasn't your average chocolate bar. The FDA says that lab tests just confirmed the chocolate bars contain the active ingredient in Viagra, which is not listed on the label. And this is a concern because undisclosed Viagra can dangerously interact with heart medications and drop blood pressure to unsafe levels.
2: So they wanted this chocolate bar to work. So they're like, you know what? If we put Viagra in it, it'll definitely live up
0: definitely
2: to it.
0: Yeah,
2: so
0: yeah.
2: Like, we want to just do that. We just don't tell people it's in there.
0: Exactly. Yep. Mm.
2: Okay. Well, I guess bonus for people who bought one.
0: Big surprise. As long as you can have Viagra safely, you can get breaking news anytime at HudsonValleyPost.com. 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
2: All right. Thank you, Bobby. Let's get back to here's Bon Jovi. It's WPDH.

0: Yeah, Rolling Stones, Beast of Burden. It's 101.5 WPDH. It is the Boris Show, about 13 minutes after 8 o'clock.
1: And 57 degrees in Newburgh. The sun is shining. It's going to be a nice day today with a high of 72, but some rain possible this afternoon.
0: All right. So today is a very historic day.
1: It is.
0: At least just for the people at work here. I don't know if anyone else really cares. But today is officially WPDH's 50th birthday.
1: Happy birthday.
0: So the radio station you're listening to right now has officially turned 50.
1: Wow.
0: 50 years. And that's a huge...
1: That is big.
0: Huge milestone for a radio station. It's not changed its format or its name in 50 years, which does not happen very often. I mean, so many, classic rock stations, you know, New York City, the ones that I grew up with, you know, they're all like long gone, but WPDH still rocking after 50 years. Now, we're not quite sure what the first song WPDH played. There's some people who claim to know, but we don't know. Some people say it's Twisted Sister, but that is in dispute. So, it's just one of those things. I don't think back in the day we had any idea that it was going to last 50 years.
1: I don't think so.
0: No one wrote any of that stuff down. I mean, I started here right after the 15th anniversary.
1: Wow.
0: Which is crazy, because when I started here, I was like, wow, this radio station is legendary. It's been around for 15 years. I was like, whoa, WPDH. And I felt like so honored. I was like, I'm working at this radio station. It's been around over a decade. And now here we are 5 decades later and WPDH is still going. So we've got a big announcement about this 50th anniversary coming up at 10 o'clock today with Robin Taylor. She's going to have some dignitaries in the studio with her. Very special people.
1: Okay.
0: To announce a big event that we're going to be talking about.
1: So 10 a.m.?
0: 10 a.m. today when Robin kicks off her show after we get off the air. It's going to be a pretty big deal, so you might want to tune in at 10 o'clock and find out what's going on.
1: I mean, 50th birthday is a big deal, so makes sense.
0: Yeah, then. I don't want to steal any thunder or anything, so we're not going to give you hints or anything.
1: No hints.
0: I just have to tune in at 10 o'clock. But happy birthday to WPDH, and big thank you to everybody who's been listening for all of these years and continues to check out the radio station.
1: Yeah.
0: It's pretty cool.
1: Welcome to new listeners, because to be alive 50 years, we got to keep bringing them in, right?
0: Yeah. Well, here's to another 50.
1: Exactly. Oh,
0: yeah. I'll be long dead, but.
1: Oh, my God, Boris.
0: But I'm sure.
1: Way to make it dark.
0: Other people will enjoy it. I'm not going to live another 50 years.
1: Yeah, sure you can.
0: I'm not going to live to 104.
1: You might.
0: I don't want to.
1: There's a woman that just turned, 110 or 12 in Dutchess County?
0: That can't be good.
1: She looks so happy.
0: I'm not good. I've had enough at that point.
1: I think you're supposed to start drinking wine. I think wine is what does it.
0: That keeps you older?
1: Lay off the bourbon, drink the wine.
0: All right. Well, we'll see what happens. But anyway, happy birthday, WPDH. We'll come back. We got a lot more going on this morning, including a big contest we got going on that continues today. We'll give you details on that.
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3: Tonight, we're going back in time to revisit a special concert from Tom Petty and the Heartbreakers on UCR Backstage as we start a new week. Let's rock it up, shall we? We'll hear from legendary bassist Glenn Matlock about the time that he got to play bass with some of his rock and roll heroes, and I'm talking about Ronnie Wood and the Faces. We'll pay tribute to Ronnie on his birthday, and we've got some other rockiversaries to talk about.

0: 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And of course, I will get you hooked up with another Foo Fighters code word. 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

0: Def Leppard, 101.5 WPDH. It is the Boris Show, 8:31. And, you know, I've been asked not to talk about Taylor Swift anymore on the air. But I have to. I have to bring this up.
1: You're shaking off that recommendation?
0: Yes, I don't care because this is big, big news. So, you know, a little bit later on this month, the new Toy Story movie opens up, Toy Story 5. Mm-hmm. And there's been rumors for a while that Taylor Swift might be involved.
1: Really?
0: Now it looks like she absolutely is. So, like, last month, her website mistakenly put up a countdown with the clouds in the background, the Toy Story clouds.
1: Okay.
0: They quickly took it down.
2: Oh.
0: They quickly took it down. So I think they put it up on the wrong date or something like that. And people have been talking for a while. Well, now Pixar has started putting up billboards across the country that just say TS.
1: Toy Story. Mm. Or Taylor Swift. Yeah.
0: For TS for Taylor Swift. But now it's getting more. If you search Taylor Swift on TikTok, the Toy Story clouds appear on your screen. On Taylor Swift's fifth album on all the streaming services, they replaced the birds in the background of the album 1989 with the clouds, the Toy Story clouds.
2: What?
0: And the lyrics on her fifth song on the fifth album, all the letters TS are now capitalized on all the streaming services.
1: You've done a deep dive into this.
0: No, other people have. I just saw all of this online.
2: That's also so many little like pieces. That's crazy. Yeah.
0: Well, she's famous for famous like dropping for all these little breadcrumbs and stuff like that. But there's tons of stuff now. So they're apparently, I guess this week there's supposed to be the big announcement. She's either voicing a character or she's going to have a new album.
1: You've got
0: maybe she's doing the whole soundtrack. Who knows? I know they just announced Bad Bunny is going to be in the movie now.
2: Yeah,
0: He plays a toy pizza.
2: I was going to say pizza with sunglasses. Yeah, I think it is.
0: But I don't know about you guys. I grew like when I was young, we didn't have like these kind of movies. Like it was all hand drawn stuff. So when that first Toy Story came out, it was a big deal.
2: Yeah.
0: It was a big deal. You watch the first one now, it's so archaic.
2: Yeah, but it's still so good. Yeah.
0: But my son, you know, we watched all those movies when he was little. I'm kind of excited for this movie to come out.
1: I am too. Yeah. They're the last Disney movies that I watched. Like, me and Taylor Swift about the same age. So I understand if she wants to get involved in Toy Story because they're huge hits for people my age. And like I said, I've seen every single one and I'm going to watch the fifth one. I can't tell you last Disney Pixar movie I've seen other than anything Toy Story or Shrek related. So I'm excited.
0: Well, really Shrek isn't even Pixar. That's,
1: no, okay. Yeah. But yeah,
2: I'm
1: in that same.
2: Inside
1: yeah.
2: Out?
1: Yeah.
2: Did you see Inside Out?
1: I did, but I was kind of forced into seeing it.
2: Yeah, but I think that's Pixar.
0: Yeah. Well, anyway, if there's any late breaking Taylor Swift Toy Story 5 news, I will
1: appreciate
0: chime in.
1: That. Yeah, yeah.
0: And let you know. All right, that's enough. We got a whole bunch of stuff going on this morning. I know you get your entertainment report. We'll talk more entertainment coming up in a bit. Right now, we got to check out traffic. Here we go.
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4: You know, Toy Story was such a big part of my life, and when McDonald's had the Happy Meal toys and you wanted to get all the characters, I remember going to the drive-thru and just talking into the speaker and asking the little young 20-something-year-old boy at the other side of the speaker if he had a little Woody. And I'm like, I can't, when I pulled up to pick up the food and I saw this 20-year-old child, I go, I can't believe I just said that. I honestly couldn't. Yeah. It was a rough one, but I love Toy Story.
0: They handed you the toy and he said, unfortunately, yes.
4: All right, so here we go. So if you head out to these roads, this morning's commute honestly wasn't terrible, but now we're seeing something northbound on the thruway. If you're going on the thruway through the New Windsor area, it looks like that's going to be a slow spot. If you're going on the southbound side of the thruway, going towards 14, honestly, it eased out. It was like a 10-minute delay. We're not looking at a bad ride across the Mid-Hudson Bridge. That's going okay, even coming out of Poughkeepsie, just a little slow at your ramps for Route 9. And then if you want to try going 684 southbound, they had problems with EMS activity, but it was by exit 2. This one's by the New York Lottery. The Powerball jackpot is now I don't know how many million dollars. It's really big because it says XXX million dollars. Please play responsibly. Gambling problem, call the Hope Line 1-877-8-HOPE-NY or text HOPE-NY. Yeah. 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
0: We get the same script every week and we always forget that. I guess we're supposed to research.
2: Look, it's a lot of money.
0: No one told us we had to look up the number. All right. Let's check out
4: traffic.
0: Gotta
4: be in it to win it.
0: Let's check out the weather right now. Here we go.
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2: The sun is shining right now in Poughkeepsie. It's 56 degrees, and it's going to be a nice day with a high of 71. There could be some rain showers this afternoon, but the rest of the week looks pretty dry and sunny with temperatures in the 80s and maybe even 90 on Friday. 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
1: And 56 degrees right now in Poughkeepsie. The sun is shining, and we're going to have a nice day ahead with a high of 71.
0: All right. It's time to talk entertainment, and what do we got going on over there today?
1: So we talked about a little while ago that today is WPDH's 50th anniversary, our 50th birthday. Well, that's not the only famous birthday that's today. Today would have been Marilyn Monroe's 100th birthday, which kind of crazy to think about.
0: So, yeah. So when WPDH started, she would have been 50.
1: Right.
0: But she died in her 30s, right?
1: Yeah, we all know. I think 36 she was. She died in 1962. So I'm not fast with math, so I'll let you guys do that. But so obviously we know Marilyn Monroe is one of the most recognizable stars in entertainment history. Want to hear a crazy fact? That even in 2026, 100 years after her birth, she has more than 15 million, well, someone who runs her page, has more than 15 million followers on social media.
0: For someone who died long before social media was even a thing, that's pretty crazy.
1: And about 54% of that following is under the age of 34. So it's
0: really?
1: Yeah, like she is just, and I
0: she's
1: can say
0: an icon.
1: As a young woman that growing up, it was always like Marilyn Monroe is, you know, the peak. She is the icon. But to celebrate her birthday, the Academy Museum of Motion Pictures in LA opened this brand new exhibit with a bunch of photos and some of her old clips, and just a nice way to pay homage to Marilyn Monroe, because clearly she is still very much an icon. Yeah.
0: Well, to celebrate today, I'm going to stand over a subway grate and let the wind rise up my shorts.
1: Well, you can actually celebrate her on Long Island's Tobe Beach, because they are putting a plaque marking the beach where one of her famous early photo shoots was.
0: Oh, okay.
1: So, yeah, so you can go celebrate her, Boris.
0: I wasn't kidding about the subway grate. I'm going to do that.
1: I don't think you should. But so that's the past of Hollywood. But let's talk a little bit about the future. AI is dominating all of our conversations lately about everything. And that's movies are no stranger to that either. There's a huge movie going to debut at the Tribeca Film Festival on June 10th in Manhattan. This movie is called Dreams of Violet, and it was created using only generative AI, so there were no traditional actors, no physical sets, and no cameras. And
0: really?
1: It cost $2,000 to make.
0: Oh my goodness. And that's going to be an actual movie.
1: Yeah, and so it's actually a film about the Iranian resistance. And so the director is really saying that having Iran and AI at the center of a global conversation right now was really important to him. So that was kind of his thinking, I think, of using AI to draw in attention to the subject of his movie.
0: I'm looking at a clip of this movie.
1: It's insane.
0: Right now. You would not know it's AI.
1: No.
0: It looks like it was. It's incredible.
1: Yeah. So if you want, you can go online and check out some clips. But it's a little creepy because, like Boris said, you really can't tell the difference.
0: And this is the infancy of AI too.
1: Yes.
0: What, like, just imagine 5 years from now, 10 years from now,
1: and this, like, no cameras, no nothing. It was just all AI.
0: Anything you can imagine, you can put up on the screen.
1: And $2,000 movie that's debuting at the Tribeca Film Festival. Like, that's insane.
0: Yeah, Steven Spielberg's got to be shaking in his boots.
1: A little bit.
0: All right.
1: So that's all I got for you today.
0: Thank you, Jenna. We're going to come back. We've got more Boris Show on the way.
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0: We'll come back. We've got news traffic still to come. Also, don't forget, we got that big announcement with Robin Taylor. Right when we're wrapping up at 10 o'clock, stick around.
2: From the O'Connor and Partners Personal Injury Attorney Studios, this is the legendary WPDH and WPDH HD1 Poughkeepsie, WPDH Jeffersonville.
0: All right, so today is, of course, WPDH's 50th birthday. Mm-hmm. And this summer, Foam & Wash is celebrating its 60th birthday. A lot, and Marilyn Monroe was 100. I mean, there's lots of round numbers. But if you want to celebrate with Foam and Wash, you're the one getting the present, because right now, you know, they're the home of the Unlimited Wash membership. You can get that first month for 60% off to celebrate their 60th anniversary. And the Unlimited Wash membership is the way to go. I got to tell you, especially this time of year with all the pollen that's all over the cars, every day I'm bringing my car into the car wash, and it's crazy. I could just do it as much as I want because I have that membership, which is awesome. And of course, Foam and Wash is an awesome company too, the way they give back to the community. They've got that blue charity towel program. They're always promoting that too. And 100% of the proceeds, they don't get that. They all goes to great charities here in the Hudson Valley. This year, all the charity proceeds are going to Angels of Light, really awesome place here in the Hudson Valley. So if you want to you know, take part in all of this and save big money, check out Foam and Wash on social media. They've got lots of deals going on for their big 60th anniversary, and they've got the big event happening on June 12th. We're just you know, it's the first today, so we're just 11 days away from this thing at their Wappingers Falls location. There's going to be food trucks. There's going to be stuff for the kids, and of course lots of stuff for you to win as well. So check them out on social media and help Foam and Wash celebrate their 60th anniversary.
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0: There you go. I put my pants back on. I was dancing around to that one. It's 101.5 WPDH, about 9 o'clock right now.
1: And 59 degrees in Newburgh. The sun is shining. It's going to be a nice day today with a high of 72.
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3: There's a crash on 84 eastbound, exit 50. Use caution with that. We've got some volume if you're traveling on the Taconic, southbound exit 48. There was a tree down LaGrange. And if you go across the bridge spans, we're doing fine. I'm looking at the cameras, honestly, going across 84 and the bridge there. Even the Mid-Hudson Bridge, it was only a westbound delay. If you're coming out of Poughkeepsie and trying to get into that construction zone, haven't seen much if you want to try going down towards the Tappan Zee Bridge. That's all eased out. 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
0: All right, we'll talk to you tomorrow. Thanks,
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0: Christina.
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0: 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Bobby Welmer, what's happening over there?
4: Well, here are the headlines that are trending now at Hudson Valley Post. Last week's Memorial Day marked the start of the summer travel season and the deadliest driving days of the year. Experts say that the dates between Memorial Day and Labor Day, they're known as the 100 deadliest days. State troopers say that speeding, drunk driving, and distractions are driving up these deadly crashes this time of year. In teenagers, they're especially at risk. The CDC says that teens are three times more likely to be involved in a fatal crash during this time.
0: My son's going to be driving next year, and I'm just so stressed out about it. Yeah. I don't even want to think about it.
4: The reason being is that teens have less experience on the roads, and then in the summer, they're not in school, so they have more free time. So that leads to
0: they're up to no
4: more.
0: Good.
4: Yep. Yeah. Officials urge everyone to buckle up, obey speed limits, and never drive impaired. An off-duty NYPD chief remains at the center of an investigation after he was involved in a shooting incident at ShopRite last weekend in the lower Hudson Valley. NYPD Assistant Chief Benjamin Gurley got into a fight with someone who was harassing his daughter at the ShopRite parking lot in Rockland County. Police say that Gurley's gun was removed from his waistband and one shot was fired.

0: not clear who had possession of the gun at the time. No one was injured, but Gurley has been stripped of his gun and placed on modified duty. JFK International Airport is one of four U.S. airports that has been named as a designated entry point for passengers arriving from African countries impacted by Ebola. The CDC is still allowing some people where Ebola is spreading unchecked to enter the U.S., but only at the four sites. The others are in Virginia, Atlanta, and Houston. Secretary of State Marco Rubio says that there's going to be enhanced Ebola screenings at these airports, and they include a questionnaire about travel history, any symptoms.
1: Are your eyeballs bleeding?
0: Yeah. Yeah, as well as a temperature check and observation for signs of the illness. Of course, the eyeballs
1: bleeding out, yeah.
0: And finally, I jokingly wish I knew this before my drunken fast food feast after that halfway to Halloween party that I went to this Saturday. Doctors, they've named the healthiest fast food options. The answer?
1: None.
0: Yeah, well, mostly just Chick-fil-A and Chipotle with a side of disappointment. At Chick-fil-A, it's just the grilled nuggets.
1: I like the grilled nuggets. Yeah. They're actually really good, but you probably know Chick-fil-A sauce, though. That probably is not good for you.
0: Yeah, and probably not too many of the nuggets. And Chipotle, it's a burrito bowl, but with only black beans and guacamole.
1: Can you get the veggies in it, though, right?
0: Yeah, the veggies are okay.
1: I'll do that sometimes.
0: Black beans.
1: Yeah, I'll do the It's actually really filling and pretty good. And the those fajita veggies that they put in there, I like that.
2: I bet your stomach loves you after.
0: Yeah.
1: Actually, it feels pretty good.
0: They also say burgers, but bunless burgers with nothing else on them from pick your choice, McDonald's, Five Guys, In-N-Out. Apparently the most nutritious fast food meal was Taco Bell's veggie Mexican pizza.
2: Oh,
1: I love that too. That's another good one.
0: But bad news, They do say has the most nutritional value, but an expert says the tortilla causes gut inflammation and there's not enough protein to keep you full for 2 hours.
1: That's why I need the nacho fries with it.
0: Yeah, exactly. So you're going to keep eating. You get breaking news.
1: Robin wanted to chime in. Robin just walked in. It's Robin Taylor's show now.
3: Happy birthday.
1: Your show doesn't come on until 10, Robin.
3: We're wearing pink.
4: I know, but I'm here at 9:45, but we are wearing pink. Bob, you know what I did the other day? I went to McDonald's. I was starving, and they don't offer any grilled options.
0: No.
4: So I got the ranch chicken wrap with extra lettuce and no chicken. And it was pretty good. It was like having a little salad on a wrap. Yeah. Mm. And I think it was healthy. Stupid $7 salad.
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1: All right. Thank you, Bobby. Let's get back to it. Here's ELO. It is the Boris Show and Robin's show coming up too. WPDH. Good morning.

0: WPDH's Zabora Show. The one time I wanted Robin on the microphone, she like walks out of the studio.
1: Oh.
0: What the hell just happened? She just
1: she
0: vacated.
1: Was sick of your stuff, Boris.
0: She's getting coffee or something. I don't know what's going on. All right. Anyway, it's 17 minutes after 9 o'clock.
1: And the sun is shining in Poughkeepsie. It's 59 degrees right now. It's going to be a nice day with some rain possible this afternoon, but a high of 71.
0: Yeah. I wanted to tease her big announcement that's coming up at 10 o'clock.
1: Apparently
0: she walked out. All right. We can tease it. We can talk about it. Robin's got a big announcement coming up at 10 o'clock. We've got some local dignitaries that are going to be here. We got some famous people, some community people. We got some other employees here that are going to be on the air with Robin. It's going to be a full studio.
1: All the people.
0: For this huge announcement, because today happens to be WPDH's 50th anniversary.
1: It is.
0: Yeah, so I guess she'll tell us more about it later. She'll probably interrupt when we're talking about a story about fast food and then bring that up.
1: It's fine.
0: Okay, anyway, I guess it's fine. So more with Robin coming up in a bit. We have, is that what she's doing? She went out?
1: No, we have the Stoner Report.
0: Oh, yeah, we got to get to the Stoner Report. Do you want to do that?
1: Yeah, we can do that.
0: All right, let's get to the Stoner Report and see what's going on. Here we go.
2: Roll another blunt.
0: All right, brought to you today. They lost it. Oh, I got it. I got it right here. I got it.
1: We got this.
0: Script. They put it in the wrong spot. 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
1: Here we are.
0: All right.
1: All right. Happy Monday. So New York, the legal weed map is a little greener. New York keeps on pumping out these legal licenses. So on Friday, the Office of Cannabis Management approved 32 new adult use cannabis licenses, which brings us to 2,259 licenses total. 2,000? In the state. 2,000.
0: Yeah, it feels like every couple blocks there's a new one popping up.
1: Yeah, it does, and it's true. And it's going to continue. They anticipate approving hundreds more this summer. So, I mean, apparently, if you don't smoke, you should, I guess. And also, in the Hudson Valley, have you ever heard of the Best in Grass competition?
0: The Best in Grass competition.
1: Yeah.
0: No, what is that?
1: So they actually launched in Hurley, New York this week, and it's this competition for the best product, but it can be flower, edibles, vaping products. So all of these dispensaries these growers across the state enter, and then consumers across New York actually get to judge the winners throughout June. It's one of the biggest cannabis competitions in the state since legalization.
0: It's kind of like that burger competition that Ben's Fresh won.
1: Yeah,
0: but
1: pretty
0: with
1: much.
0: Weed.
1: Yeah, and,
0: yeah, okay.
1: And so a bunch of Hudson Valley cannabis growers have entered. And now if you Google the Best in Grass competition, you can
0: vote
1: and you can help your favorite win.
0: Oh, that's exciting.
1: Yeah.
0: And maybe we'll have the best cannabis here in the Hudson Valley too.
1: Yeah.
0: Burger, best cannabis.
1: I mean,
0: best radio station.
1: Best,
0: I mean,
1: everything.
0: It's amazing.
1: Yeah. Well, that's what we got.
0: Okay. Well, thank you. Thank you, Jenna. Robin Taylor just walked back and forth the window like three times.
1: She's listening
0: to
1: the Stoner Report.
0: I don't know what's going on. Anyway, we'll come back, but we'll see if we can wrangle Robin in here. She's got her rock news coming up in a bit. We have our Listener of the Day contest, too.
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1: And 60 degrees in Newburgh. The sun is shining. We've got a nice day ahead. Possibly some rain this afternoon, but a high of 72.
0: 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All right, so here's our question today. Bobby Walter, all proud of himself, he went to a big party this weekend to celebrate a holiday that most people don't celebrate. In May? What holiday did Bobby Walter celebrate? And boy, did he.
1: Did he celebrate,
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0: There you go. 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
1: And 60 degrees in Newburgh. It's sunny outside. It's going to be a nice day today with a high of 72.
0: All right. Robin Taylor's here with Rock News.
2: 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It's Robin Taylor's Rock News.
3: All right, let's talk Rod Stewart, who abruptly canceled a pair of Las Vegas performances scheduled for this past weekend. The shows were originally supposed to be May 29th and 30th, but the plug was pulled just hours before Rod was scheduled to hit the stage. News spread because Ticketmaster removed both shows from their schedule, and fans who already got tickets got emails that the what to do for refund instructions. So before any rumors start, because last time, you know, Rod Stewart went to the emergency room, there was this big rumor about it. Remember?
0: Okay,
3: well, this time it's okay. It's a sinus infection.
0: Oh.
3: So he said, you know, my apologies. I'm on vocal rest as I recover from a sinus infection. So
0: he recently did a big special on TV. It was like a salute to Rod Stewart or something like that.
3: Wait, he did a salute to himself?
0: Well, it was a salute to him. I think they were honoring him with something, and he was performing, and he actually sounded pretty good.
3: Yeah, he does.
0: So he's, you know, he's still doing
3: well. That's it. The thing, I guess, when you start out with a pretty raspy voice,
0: there's nowhere to go but up.
3: It's fine. So I'm glad that Rod's, he's like 81 years old now. I mean, everybody's like old now. Okay,
0: well, not
3: let's,
0: everybody.
3: Let's talk about this. As we all look at Jenna. Yeah. Let's talk about this 250th anniversary thing. Bret Michaels now says he's not going to play the Great American State Fair concert. Yeah. Now, the Great American State Fair was organized by the Trump administration to celebrate the 250th anniversary of the country. And scheduled to be on the National Mall June 25th through July 10th. And Michaels was one of the 8 artists listed to perform at the fair. But 5 of them, Michaels, Morris Day and the Time, Young MC, Martina McBride, and the Commodores, have withdrawn.
0: What a great lineup of artists.
1: That is like such a mashup.
3: Well, there's only one that actually has confirmed, and that's Vanilla Ice.
1: He's going to be there?
0: He'll do it.
1: He needs the money.
0: Yeah, he'll show up at a yard sale.
3: I heard something on the news last night, which is why I checked today, that they're actually talking about calling the concert off.
0: Well, I guess Trump announced, he said, you know, screw it, we don't need any of these artists. I'm just going to give a big speech. So he's going to do a rally instead.
3: Because the thing is, what are you going to do if Vanilla Ice is
0: just Vanilla Ice?
3: And then he's just going to do that. Does he have a lot of hit songs?
0: Because
3: I only know the one he stole from Queen and David Bowie.
0: He sings that 5 times, and that's his show.
3: Yeah. Okay, so anyway, that's Rock News for today.
0: Oh, okay. And then we got a big announcement coming up just minutes from now.
3: Yes, today, by the way, exactly today, June 1st, is our 50th anniversary here at WPDH. So we've got a big, big announcement coming up with Hopkins and me in just a little while from now.
0: And you got a bunch of guests in the studio.
3: We have some guests in the studio.
0: They're going to be joining you.
3: Keith Richards coming in.
0: No, we got local dignitaries and community leaders. Employees here at the station. It's going to be kind of cool. So we got to get out of here to make room for all these people that are going to be joining you next.
1: Bye.
3: See you. Get out.
0: Have fun. I'll be tuning in. I can't wait. This is going to be good. So big announcement. You're not going to want to miss it.
1: I'm excited.
0: We got to thank everyone for tuning in this morning. Thanks to Bobby Wahlberg, Christina on Traffic, and Chuck over at Valentine Communications, helping the Hudson Valley with Santa Video. Give them a call, 845-635-8606. And tomorrow, we got Ticked Off Tuesday tomorrow.
1: We do.
0: We also have our friends from the UFO Museum. They're going to be here.
1: I can't wait for that.
0: We're going to find all the alien hotspots around.
1: They're going to read our minds and such.
0: Well, if Dr. Bill is coming, he will read your mind, and he's going to freak you out.
1: I can't wait.
0: So that'll be fun tomorrow.
3: I think she's going to freak him out, actually.
1: Probably.
0: We'll see. It depends what's in her mind. All right. Have a great day, everybody. We'll see you back here tomorrow. Robin and Hopkins up next. Bye-bye.
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0: PDH, the home of rock and roll. As A to Z continues, our A to Z weekend has now been officially two weekends and a whole week in between. What is and what should never be? That's Led Zeppelin. I'm Robin Taylor with Hopkins. Hey, you know what's really good?
1: Hey.
0: That our code word actually is a W word. It falls right into our A to Z practically.
1: Matches up perfectly alphabetically.
0: Almost.
1: So the word for Foo Fighters in, I almost said Vegas, Cleveland, in Cleveland, to get you there is witness. W-I-T-N-E-S-S. The word is witness. So enter that. We'll get you out to Cleveland. Rock and Roll Hall of Fame passes could be yours, and there'll be three more chances at 2, 5, and 8 o'clock. Witness is the word.
0: Witness, as in the witness protection program. Hey, we are celebrating a big birthday today.
1: Yes.
0: WPDH officially turns 50 today.
1: And we have a huge announcement coming up.
0: And I'm going to tell you in a little while the story about when WPDH came on the air, because I actually listened to it on the very first day on June 1st. So I'll tell you a little bit about that. But in the meantime, let's continue A to Z with one of my favorites. It's George Harrison. What is Life on 101.5 WPDH.

0: 101.5 WPDH with Aerosmith, What It Takes. We're still doing A to Z on our 50th birthday. Today, June 1st, our 50th birthday. We came on the air June 1st, 1976. Want to hear a little story?
1: And you were there listening to what, country radio at the time?
0: Well, no, WPDH was country radio, actually, before we turned to, I think it was WEOK FM. Mm-hmm. And then on June 1st, WPDH was born, and my friend Tommy Webster picked me up for school in his 1966 red Ford Falcon. You know what, that car now is like a classic. It would be a classic, but at the time it was just an old, you know, an old car. And he said, I found a really cool radio station. They play all kinds of rock music. The only thing is they sign off at 1 o'clock in the morning, because we did, you know, before it went 24 hours. And I already knew that I wanted to be in radio at that point. And it was such a great station. And I said, you know what? I would love to work at that radio station. And like 4 years later, I was working at this radio station. And 50 years later, I'm still working at this radio station.
1: Was it at the time the only rock station, or was I know radio was very different back then. Was it like a mixture of rock and greatest hits and other?
0: Oh,
1: like
0: not
1: non-rock?
0: Here. No. Oh, it was rock. It
1: just
0: was
1: straight rock.
0: Deep.
1: Okay.
0: It was deep.
1: But and no, I mean, no other stations were doing that at that time.
0: Not in the Hudson Valley. I mean, we had, of course, WNEW in New York City.
1: Yes, of course.
0: And PLJ was kind of a rock station at the time, but nobody else was doing, you know, playing what we were playing here at WPDH. And, you know, really nobody in the Hudson Valley is playing what we play at WPDH to this day. So happy birthday, WPDH. Something we could not have done without our awesome listeners, many who have become our awesome friends over the years. So it's a really special day. And we have a really special announcement coming up in a few minutes. But first, we're going to get back to A to Z. We're in the W's with Leonard Skinner on the home of rock and roll for 50 years, 101.5 WPDH.

0: 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A to Z with Journey, Wheel in the Sky. And, oh, we're going to move to the, was it the 90s or the 2000s, this song?
1: This is 90s, around 94.
0: 90s, Green Day. I love this song. 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

0: WPDH Van Halen, When It's Love, as A to Z continues for the rest of the year. Not really.
1: Feels like it.
0: For the rest of the day, for sure. I'm Robin Taylor. Hopkins is here, and we're celebrating our 50th birthday today here at WPDH. We have some very special guests in the studio because we're about to make a huge announcement. We have... I don't know what the hell you are, Anthony, but we have our employee who's heads up everything, it seems like.
2: Live events,
0: Anthony Verano is in the studio. Joey Cavaselli from the town of Wappingers. Did I get your last name right?
3: Cavaselli.
0: Cavaselli. You know, all pastas sound the same.
3: Right?
0: I swear to God.
3: All of us Italians.
0: Yeah, I'm 27%.
3: There you go.
0: The Taylorini. Are you the supervisor from the town of Wappingers?
3: I am the town supervisor.
0: Well, what are you, like 19?
3: You know, I will take that as a compliment. Yeah.
0: Yeah. No, seriously. You're in your 20s.
3: Yes, I am. Yes.
0: Wow. Good for you.
3: I've been in the town government for 15 years now. Started as a town historian, then county legislator.
0: For 15 years?
3: Yes, do the math.
0: How old
3: there.
0: Were you? No, I can't. You won't.
3: And we'll leave it at that.
0: How old are you? Seriously.
3: Yeah, I'm 26.
0: 26.
3: Yeah.
0: You've been doing this since you were 11?
3: 12, yeah.
0: 12?
3: So I started out at 11 years old as a volunteer and then was appointed within the office of town historian at 12 years old.
0: So, wow. That's like... I never, you're one of those prodigy kids, aren't
3: you? Oh, I don't know about that.
0: Well, welcome
3: just someone
0: to the
3: who
0: studio.
3: Knows what I want to do.
0: Yeah. Yeah, that's good for you.
3: Thank you.
0: And one of my favorite people in the world is here too, Krista Jones from Sparrow's Nest, which is one of the best charities here in the Hudson Valley. Krista and I know she was in radio for years before you began Sparrow's Nest. Should we talk about the charity now or should we make the announcement now?
4: Let's go through some announcements.
0: Okay,
4: first.
0: So Anthony's going to make some big announcements.
4: You know, first of all, I know that we work together every day here, but this is a rare thing that we're on the air together. And
0: it's a rare thing that you're actually here in person.
4: It's an honor for me to be with you and Hopkins here in the studio on our anniversary. So thank you guys for having me. I appreciate it. But first, I want to make a big announcement that this coming weekend is kind of like our 50th anniversary celebration. And we're bringing back a lot of old former personalities that were on the station before.
0: Yay!
4: And all weekend all weekend long, you can hear some voices like Bob Wolf, Rockin' Steve. Greg O'Brien, Bill Dunn, Lane Bajardi, Stan Beinstein.
0: Lane Bajardi.
4: Gary C.
0: Gary C.
4: He's going to be playing his triple play, and we have some tickets to give away.
0: Gary C. has tickets to give away?
4: We have his theme song. Theme song will be there.
1: He has a theme song. He's that big. Yep.
4: We have Smitty, Liz Fox, Jack George, Pam Brooks.
0: I love Pam Brooks.
4: Carl Kilb. One very special thing on Sunday is we're going to have Nona and Thomas, who was Mark Cooper's wife and son. So we're going to kind of have a little, you know, tribute show.
0: Baby girl, play some brother songs. Man.
4: We'll play some old bits from the show and kind of celebrate them.
0: Wow, what a weekend it's going to be.
4: It's going to be an awesome weekend. So tune in this weekend to hear all these voices and all the stories and all the memories and everything that we have. So it's going to be a great weekend. But the big thing here that I kind of want to... really announce if I can find my paper. Thank you. We're very happy to announce that we are bringing back the WPDH Roofathon.
0: Wow! Is it going to be on a roof?
4: It's going to be on the roof. It's going to be at the old 7-Eleven where we held many of these Roofathons before, which it's not a 7-Eleven anymore. It's a Citgo station. It's at the corner of Route 9 and Old Hopewell Road in Wappinger.
0: The old place.
4: Yeah. That's right. It's going to be June 26th, 27th, and 28th. So it's going to be coming up very fast on us. And I have to say, this whole event is going to be made possible because of the generous support of O'Connor and Partners. By them partnering with us, we're really able to put our best foot forward, have our staff out, really go all the nine yards. And the biggest thing here for the whole event is the event will benefit Sparrow's Nest, which will be helping families right here in the Hudson Valley. And all monies raised that weekend will stay right here in the Hudson Valley to help all of our neighbors.
0: Let's talk about Sparrow's Nest, could we?
4: One second. Let me get through some of the other things, and then we're going to dive right into Sparrow's Nest.
2: Itinerary.
4: So with the return of Roof-a-thon, that also means we have the return of the Road Warriors. They're going to be back out in force. We'll have locations all throughout the listening area where volunteers and many generous fire departments will be hitting the road to help us raise money. And our Road Warriors are made possible with the help of Perfect Exteriors and Ulster Savings Bank. And then here's another big one. On Friday night, June 26th, we have made special arrangements with the owners of The Chance to bring you a one-night special show.
0: Whoa!
4: So we will be bringing The Chance back to life before its renovations. It will be renovated and reopening. But on Friday night, June 26th, we will have a special concert featuring SATO.
0: They are getting back together just for this? Wow.
1: Yet again.
0: That's a big deal. Get back together again just for this.
4: With a one night Ozzy tribute. And we also have Kiss Nation NYC with a very special Kiss tribute show.
0: Ah, cool.
4: And that whole show is made possible with the support from Hudson Valley Scrap Kings.
0: It's extra special because we lost both Ozzy and Ace. So this is really a special night.
4: Yes, it's going to be great.
0: One more chance to see The Chance with the beer on the floor before they renovate it.
4: We will have tickets go on sale for that this Wednesday. Tickets will be limited. Our capacity is going to be a little bit limited, but it's all going to be for a great cause to raise money for Sparrow's Nest. And then on Sunday of Roof-a-thon, we will be featuring a special poker run for our biker community. The ride will take place through the Hudson Valley, and the winner will be the first qualifier in our special Harley Davidson bike giveaway with O'Toole's Harley Davidson.
0: Wow.
4: And the winner will also win a special mini vacation to Vermont.
0: Which they can take the bike to.
4: They could, absolutely, 100%. And we'll have more details on the poker run later this week. And lastly, one of the things I do want to say is we can't do these. I mentioned O'Connor and Partners before as being, you know, the main support that we have. But we do have other supporting sponsors for the event. MHA Dutchess County, Davis Furniture, Northside
0: Auto. Davis Furniture.
4: Northside Auto Body.
0: Sorry.
4: Thanks, Robin.
3: That is my girlfriend's family, so I'll give them a shout out to you too.
4: Milton Hardware and Building Supply and the Poughkeepsie Plaza, and obviously more to come. So we're going to have all the details about Roof-a-thon up on the PDH mobile app and website. And if anybody wants to help out or their business wants to be a part of this and help us raise money, you know, we'll have all of that details out for everybody.
0: You know, it's really funny that, so we're bringing Roof-a-thon back, and I was thinking about this, like, everything that we used to do at Roof-a-thon is now illegal, except for the one thing that was illegal. The one thing I had to walk away to do at Roof-a-thon, I can now freely do on the roof. We always had to leave to smoke pot. But the things that were going on at the roof.
1: Where are we going with that?
0: Oh, my God. Right?
4: Well, the Roof-a-thon won't be the exactly the
0: Joey
4: same.
0: Joey over here is just shaking his head. He's doing that. What do you kids do? SMH? SMH. He's SMHing all over the place here.
4: But you know what? Speaking of
3: Joey.
4: Gotta
3: bite my tongue.
4: But speaking of Joey, this whole thing would not have been made possible without the support from the town of Wappinger and Joey. So Joey, thank you so much for being able to welcome us back.
0: That's why Concrete Blonde wrote a whole song about you.
3: No, I got to say that we try our best in our administration to bring people together. And again, as I noted before, I was a historian. So bringing something nostalgic back like Roof-a-thon to the town of Wappinger is something that we are so excited for, especially in a climate where government is often bureaucratic and gets in the way of things. We definitely rolled out the red carpet when it came to bringing this back. So we are so excited. My family has fond memories of Roof-a-thon. Many of our residents have fond memories of this. And the fact that we're bringing this back, not just to the town of Wappinger, but also to that old 7-Eleven and to that roof is even more, you know, enthusiasm and just exciting. We are just so excited to bring this back and be part of it.
4: No, we thank you very
0: much.
4: That's
0: what he says now.
3: Yeah. No, I'm ready to experience this. Code enforcement will be present, but either way,
0: damn,
3: we will be experiencing Roof-a-thon, all of us.
0: Just like it used to be, almost. Yeah. Now, can we talk about Sparrow's Nest?
4: Now let's talk about Sparrow's
0: because
4: Nest.
0: Because I am such a fan of Sparrow's Nest. Krista Jones is here. You might want to, you know how to use a microphone. I know that. Can we talk a little bit about Sparrow's Nest?
2: We can. I'm so glad that I'm here with you today, too. This was like such a big deal to come back. So, let's talk about it. But first, I just want to say thank you. Anthony came to me maybe 2 months ago and said this is really going on. Last year, he talked to me about it. I wasn't allowed to say anything, and I have a really big mouth, so this has been really, really hard for me. And so
0: They didn't even tell me I got such a big mouth.
2: Why? Because they knew that you and I together would be just catastrophic. But I just want to say thank you, honestly, for choosing us. Welcome. There are a lot of amazing local grassroots charities in the area. So we know just what an honor this is. And I don't know if I'll be able to convey that, but I just want to say what you're doing for us and our charity is, it's really just beyond words. We're blessed.
0: Well, what you do for the Hudson Valley is just beyond words, because Sparrow's Nest, you cook meals for... Mm-hmm. cancer patients, families, and caregivers. And I tell you, that is so important, because I know everybody's worried about the patient, of course, as they should be. But a lot of people don't think about what the caregiver's going through, what the family's going through. And it's so easy to just go through a fast food restaurant because you don't feel like cooking or you don't have time. But to know, I mean, you as a caregiver have to stay healthy too. And you make sure that the families and the caregivers and the patients themselves have healthy meals to get through this really hard time in life. And it's just so important. Nobody, you know, thinks about the family as much as Sparrow's Nest does. And you have so many events through the year. I know that. And we are so proud to be one of those events now. Krista, it's just wonderful to be able to, through you, help so many families in the Hudson Valley. And it's made our anniversary so much more special. Aww. So thank you so much for being here. And thank you so much on behalf of the Hudson Valley for what you do.
2: Oh my goodness. I don't even think I need to say what it's about now. She pretty much covered all the bases.
0: I have a big mouth.
2: But
0: I can't stop.
2: No, but it's true. I mean, Robin, and I appreciate that, because you and I, we go back for years and years, mm-hmm. even when I was on a different radio station. Like, we've known each other forever, and you have always...
0: Yeah, her station's not 50.
2: Not 50. But I am 50, if that's any consolation. But I remember...
0: Nope, makes me feel old.
2: Way, way back, you know, you were writing articles about us. You guys were putting stuff on WPDH, and that really... You hit the nail on the head. It is 100% about the person that is sick, but a lot of times they're not even eating the food that we're making. It is so much more about the rest of the family and trying to provide some normalcy, because now all of a sudden some in your family is sick and your mom's not home because she's in the hospital with your baby brother for the next 8 months with a leukemia, or, you know, your dad's not working because he's been diagnosed and you don't have food on the table. And, you know, you can't afford anything. Sure, you can afford fast food, but you shouldn't be eating processed food anyways, especially during a time like this,
0: right,
2: when you need to keep up your stamina. You are the caregiver, you need to help other people. So, you know, we need $1.5 million a year to survive. We feed 350, 400 people a week in four different counties. And, you know, to do that, you know, God is so good. He just puts these kind of events, you know, together for us. And you guys all came together to make this happen. And I was around because, you know, I am 50-ish, when, you know, PDH did all of their great stuff. And I remember how amazing this event always was. And I'm so excited we're bringing it back. Like, I'm ready to blow the roof off. This is going to be epic. Epic.
0: It is going to be epic. Just really quickly, though, I know that Sparrow's Nest, it depends on a lot of volunteers. I've seen the pictures of people cooking and making pies. So if somebody wants to volunteer, how can they get involved?
2: You can just go to sparrowsnestcharity.org. You can go to the Get Involved section. There's an application. But you bring up a great point. We are going to be putting out a volunteer sheet. We are going to need people at the Chance. We are going to need people at the Poker Run. We are going to need people on site, boots on the ground, fire departments. If you want to get involved and we haven't already reached out, please reach out to us. Like, we need a lot of people. We have almost 100 people a week that end up having to make this machine run that are volunteers. We are almost strictly volunteer based. Only 4 or 5 of us get paid. So we are so ready. And, you know, Anthony and Robin, you guys will kind of give, you know, the public directions on how to do that. But we're going to get that sign up sheet ready this week. And, you know, we hope that you guys will come out and, you know, just see a little bit about we'll be doing the magic that, you know, you guys all make happen.
0: Magic. I love magic.
2: Wow. There's going to be a lot of magic on that rooftop that weekend. That's all I'm saying.
0: Yeah. Hopefully nobody will disappear.
3: Actually, I just have to give a special shout out to my uncle, Ray DiPietro, who was a PDH.
0: Ray is your uncle?
3: Yes, he was a PDH DJ. And
0: I know Ray. Whoa, yeah. His dad is in a picture that Paul McCartney took on a traveling photo exhibit with Paul McCartney.
3: Yes, Ray's dad.
0: That's your grandfather.
3: Yes, that would be
0: I had no idea you were related to Ray.
3: Oh, there you go.
0: Wow, this is like full circle, man.
3: So it's funny. I texted the family in a group chat, and he's in the PDH 50th anniversary reunion flyer when he was a DJ here. So definitely even more full circle to be part of the comeback of Roof-a-thon here.
0: Wow. It's a small world. After all. So is this the big announcement? Or is it done?
4: It's done. It's out there. We'll have one more.
2: Actually, my show's getting started. Yeah. It's not done. We are just getting started. We are now 1 to 100 million miles an hour starting today.
4: Yeah, so we'll have all the details, all this information up on the WPDH mobile app and the website, and we'll start to hear from you, and we'll hear all from the former Road Warriors. I'm sure Madison's listening. We'll have him out there and get everybody involved. So we look forward to it, and thank you.
0: It's going
4: to
0: be great.
4: Appreciate it.
0: Well, thank you guys, and thank you again to our listeners who have made 50 years possible, and hopefully another 50 years. You'll be 100 then. Krista.
2: I'm glad we keep talking about my age. I did bring it up, so that's okay.
0: So thanks, guys, so much. We, believe it or not, have to get back to our A to Z, because if we don't, it's going to cut into tomorrow's show, which I have a great show planned for tomorrow, so we don't want that to happen. I have a big PDH birthday show planned for tomorrow, so it's going to be awesome, and you guys are awesome. Thank you so much for being here. Aww, Krista's blowing me kisses. That's magical. Thank you, guys. Should I sign off now at this point? Should I say see you tomorrow?
5: Yeah, we got to play some commercials. So, sorry.
0: Yeah, we're going to play some commercials.
5: And some more music.
0: Yeah, and tomorrow we got a big show coming up, and Hopkins, no a whole lot of lunch today, huh?
5: No, it comes back tomorrow.
0: Comes back tomorrow.
5: That's when all the crazy people can start calling up.
0: They've
5: been waiting for the past week.
0: Wait a minute. The next song that we're going to play, is that guy
5: How about we do When the Heart Rules, who's this, GTR?
0: Yeah.
5: The whole bit's falling apart here.
0: That's,
5: we're going to play music coming after the commercials.
0: Sounds
5: weather.
0: Good.
5: All right.

0: 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Beautiful music got blown up, and it was nothing but rock and roll before it was classic. Poughkeepsie, Dutchess, Hudson. That's what spawned the name WPDH. When you hear those letters, you instantly feel a moment in time, a memory, a vibe of badass radio. Legendary DJs, stunts, shows, bits, and music. Yeah, the first 50 years were a blast, but now it's time to write the next 50 years. Are you in?
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5: Sunny skies today with a high in the upper 60s. Tomorrow, sunny with a high in the mid to upper 70s. Looks good. We're at 66 right now. 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

0: 101.5 WPDH, the home of rock and roll for 50 years today. That's GTR, When the Heart Rules the Mind. I forgot all about that song. That was from 1985. They're a super group with Steve Howe from Yes and Steve Hackett from Genesis. They were kind of like it's kind of like a Yes song, but not quite as good as a Yes
1: did
0: song.
1: Did you hear Robin screaming over the music?
0: How long is
1: this song going on?
0: Well, but I forgot about that song.
1: The stage will be 100 by the time it's done.
0: It brings back a lot of memories. 1985. Man, I got so many memories in my mind today. It's going to explode. Time to go. Can I hand it all over to Hopkins now as A to Z continues?
1: On that thought.
0: And I think it's going to be done tomorrow, right? By tomorrow?
1: Yeah, we're wrapping up probably later today. So by tomorrow, we're back into the usual.
0: Okay, tomorrow we're going to do June birthdays, rock and roll birthdays, including WPDH's birthday. So it's going to be a fun show. And A to Z is next. That's going to be fun, too. Have a great day. Enjoy the beautiful weather. Peace.
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History of PDH A to Z on this very historical day in the letter W, where the streets have no name by U2. It's the home of rock and roll, 101.5 WPDH. It is Hopkins. So no whole lot of lunch today. We'll be wrapping up the countdown later on, probably this afternoon, as we continue. This has been going on for a long time. I know sometimes it feels a little bit longer, but we're having a lot of fun doing it. How about Metallica?

0: While my guitar gently weeps. It's your PDH A to Z, 101.5 WPDH. It is the home of rock and roll. Some tickets here for Cider, Seltzers, and Spirits coming up this coming weekend. We'll have that next hour at about 12:50.
1: Hey, Hopkins, it's Rob from Dover. How are you?
0: What's up, Rob? How you doing, man?
1: All right, I need a request for all the request lunch.
0: Not doing requests today. That comes back tomorrow.
1: That's some BS. All right, I guess I'll wait.
0: One more day, Rob. One more day. We promise. Is Whipping Post.

0: It's your PDH A to Z. Whiskey in the Jar, the original version there by Thin Lizzy, home of rock and roll. It's 101.5 WPDH. As I was just going on the air, I just saw something I don't see every day, a little dog in a baby stroller being pushed by the window. This is some of the things that you see in a radio station sometimes. So it's a big day. Turning 50, the countdown's going to continue through the rest of the day. We do have more chances to qualify here for the Foo Fighters. We did the 10 o'clock code maybe a couple of minutes early. I know we had the big announcement. We had to make time for that. So another chance at about 2:05 with Tigman. This is the Cleveland trip. Round trip airfare, the hotel stay, also passes a guided tour to the Rock and Roll Hall of Fame. Could be in your future. All from TEG and Northside Auto Body. So 10, 2, 5, and 8 o'clock, as I'm trying to say here. A lot to kind of take in. Four chances every Monday through Friday. So 2 o'clock, about 2:05 with Tigman. We'll get you the next code to go see the Foo Fighters. More details.
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0: 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Mild today, highs around 70, go down to the 40s tonight, mid to upper 70s and partly cloudy tomorrow. Get all your forecast details at the PDH mobile app.
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0: 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Home of Rock and Roll, it's 101.5 WPDH. It is Hopkins. Hope you guys are having a great morning, starting it off with a huge announcement, a couple of big announcements at about 10:30. First of all, bringing back some of the old PDH personalities from years past. We'll be coming back this weekend, this Saturday and Sunday. Each will be doing an hour apiece. So tune in this Saturday morning. It's going to be a lot of fun hearing some of the old personalities. We're hearing Wolf will be coming back, Rockin' Steve, Gary C., Jack George, and many other great DJs who grace the airways for many years here at the Home of Rock and Roll. Also Nona and Thomas Cooper, of course, which is a pleasure to have them coming in. So tune in this coming weekend. Also, the return of Roof-a-thon, back where it all began. The old 7-Eleven on Route 9, which is now a Citgo on Route 9 and Old Hopewell Road in Wappinger. And that's going to be happening on June 26th, 27th, and 28th. Big thanks to O'Connor and Partners. The event will be benefiting Sparrow's Nest. Some great people. We heard them talking this morning. And we're very excited about this. All the money is going to be raised here, staying here local in the Hudson Valley, not going off to some big company in another part of the country that you've never heard of. It's staying here local with your neighbors right here in this great area. So we're going to have that. The Road Warriors are coming back. A big show at The Chance with SATO. A poker run that Sunday. We'll be handing out a Harley-Davidson from O'Toole's Harley-Davidson. So more details emerging here in the coming weeks. Keep on listening. If you want to take part in this, give us a call or jump on the website. For all the details right there, WPDH.com. Roof-a-thon is back. The weekend of the 26th at the Citgo in, I almost said Poughkeepsie, Wappinger's technically, on Route 9, back where it all began. So it's going to be a big occasion that weekend. So we got more of the A to Z coming up here with, after the commercials, we'll do some Billy Idol.
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2: 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I want to take a minute to give a shout out to my good friend Joe O'Connor and his team at O'Connor and Partners. 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

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It's 101.5 WPDH, the history of PDH A to Z. This part of the show brought to you by the law offices of Michael Pollock. 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Thoroughgood.

0: Yes, A2C going from Whole Lotta Love to Whole Lotta Rosie with AC/DC. It's 101.5 WPDH, the home of rock and roll. History of PDH. A2C on this very special day, June 1st, 1976. That was the day that this station first launched. As we heard from Robin this morning about, you know, a lot of people in that time, you know, there weren't any really big rock stations in this area. And this was a new thing. This was like a groundbreaking thing at the time. And we do appreciate, we really, really are thankful for all of you who tune in every single day. You comment on our pages. I know sometimes you get frustrated with stuff and you let us know we're playing too much Tom Petty or too much Zeppelin or whatever. But you know what? That means you guys are passionate. I've been on radio stations before where there's no response, good or bad. So that means that nobody is listening. So we know you guys are out there. And again, we could not do this. We could not do the 50 years without you, the listeners. The request will return tomorrow. We also will have some prizes coming your way today, such as the Foo Fighters giveaway. That next shot is about 2:05 with Tigman to qualify. I've got some passes here for Cider, Seltzers, and Spirits. That's coming up a little bit later after the break.
1: Tonight, we're going back in time to revisit a special concert from Tom Petty and the Heartbreakers on UCR Backstage as we start a new week. Let's rock it up, shall we? We'll hear from legendary bassist Glenn Matlock about the time that he got to play bass with some of his rock and roll heroes, and I'm talking about Ronnie Wood and the Faces. We'll pay tribute to Ronnie on his birthday, and we've got some other rockiversaries to talk about as well. And of course, I will get you hooked up with another Foo Fighters code word. It's Matt Wardlaw. 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
0: 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Highs around 70 this afternoon, mostly sunny, lows in the 40s, mid to upper 70s tomorrow. Get all your forecast details right there in the PDH mobile app.
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0: It's your PDH A to Z Wild Horses, a good one from the Stones, 101.5 WPDH. It is the home of rock and roll. 205, another chance to qualify for the Foo Fighters. More on that coming up a little bit later. We're going to do this giveaway for Cider, Seltzers, and Spirits. 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PDH.
1: Hey, Hopkins. Happy anniversary.
0: Thank you, sir. What's going on, man?
1: We're heading to town, Poughkeepsie, unfortunately. Okay. And I'm still pissing women off, Hopkins.
0: You're pissing off women? Why?
1: Because I'm just good at it.
0: Is this your charming personality, right?
1: Yes, sir. Hey, Hopkins, happy anniversary. Play something for BT Construction, would you please?
0: All right, will do. Thank you for that. Cider, Seltzers, and Spirits. The festival is happening this Saturday in Barton Orchards and Poquay. If you win, as you're driving over, you can listen to the big anniversary special happening with all the old personalities coming back. So it's going to be a big weekend. There's a website here, CiderSeltzerSpirits.com, for VIP upgrades. They listed some of the vendors who are going to be there in Poquay this Saturday afternoon. You could also win tickets. I'll just give out the pair right here, right now. Let's do it. Caller 10 845-471-WPDH. Who wants the tickets?
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wild thing, I think I love you. But I wanna know for sure. So come on, hold me tight.

Yeah, something there from Frampton Comes Alive. Wind of Change. 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

Eagles and Witchy Woman. History PDH A to Z on the home of rock and roll. 101.5 WPDH. Another chance to qualify to go see the Foo Fighters in Cleveland. We'll be coming up a little after 2. We'll have more details. Tig's going to have that word for you. So tell you all about that, how you can head to Cleveland to see the band perform.

0: It's your PDH A to Z as we continue through the letter W. With or without you, U2 is the home of rock and roll. 101.5. It is WPDH. It's Hopkins. Hickman coming up here at 2 o'clock. So 2 and 5 o'clock as well as 8 o'clock on Ultimate Classic Rock. We're going to have three more chances to get you qualified for the Foo Fighters in our second week of qualifying for the trip. If you're already qualified, you can keep on doing it. 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Round trip airfare, going to pay for that. We'll pay for the hotel stay. Even throw in passes to the Rock and Roll Hall of Fame all from TEG and Northside Auto Body. 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
1: 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All this month, we'll be bringing back some of the great moments in WPDH history to mark this golden anniversary. To kick it off, we're welcoming back many of the people that made WPDH famous over the years. This weekend, we're turning back time with the voices of the Wolf, Rockin' Steve, J.J. Jensen, Greg O'Brien, Freddie Coleman, Gary C., Scotty Perry, Smitty, Pam Brooks, and so many more. Tune in for the stories and the music of the time they spent here at the home of rock and roll. And that's just the beginning. We don't want to blow the whole wad now, but think Roof-a-thon, The Chance, a WPDH poker run, and a golden anniversary street bike giveaway. Damn, I said too much. But now that you're in the know, join us for the party that's been 50 years in the making. 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
0: 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Rest of the afternoon should be around 70 and partly cloudy, lows in the 40s, upper 70s. Partly cloudy tomorrow. Get all your forecast details in the PDH mobile app.
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1: We'll have some helpful advice on how to deal with those aggressive door-to-door salesmen that have been popping up in the Hudson Valley.
0: And our friends from the Pine Bush UFO Museum will be here to talk about some of the local alien hotspots.
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0: Jen and I will see you Tuesday morning on The Boris Show right here on WPDH.

Wonderful tonight, Clapton, on the History of PDH A to Z. It's 101.5 WPDH, the home of rock and roll. All right, takes up next. Got some more wrestling tickets for Independence Day, July 18th. Awesome Championship Wrestling in Poughkeepsie. We'll get you there with the Mr. Riff at 4:20. Wrapping up the countdown later today. Back to our regular programming tomorrow. Also, one thing that has remained, the Foo Fighters giveaway. So a little after 2 and 5 o'clock, more codes. Tiggs is going to have that for you. Put it into the app. Put it through the website.

0: and you might be going. An additional shot after 8 with Matt Wardlaw. So keep on listening, and then Robin and I will have another one at 10:05 tomorrow morning. All right, enjoy the rest of the day. Enjoy the rest of the alphabetical countdown that we've been doing. I know a lot of people have been enjoying it from some of the messages, hearing some different stuff. But back to regular programming tomorrow. So you guys have a great day, and we'll talk soon.
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Crosby, Stills, and Nash, Woodstock, 101.5, WPDH, the home of rock and roll. History of PDH A to Z continues. It will wrap up sometime this afternoon after 5 o'clock. I can tell you that. And I have another code word for you right now for the Foo Fighters in Cleveland contest. 2 o'clock hour code word is here, H-E-R-E, here. 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

Rush, Working Man, 101.5 WPDH, the home of rock and roll, making our way through the W's of the PDH 50th A to Z. Rush will play Madison Square Garden as part of their 50-something tour coming up in July. The four nights sold out, July 28th, July 30th, and August 1st and August 3rd. Here's Fleetwood Mac.

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Does the P, the D, and the H stand for? Hell if I know. Except that it's the best damn music on the radio. 101.5 WPDH, the home of rock and roll.

0: 101.5 WPDH, the home of rock and roll. And David Lee Roth, Diamond Dave before that, with Yankee Rose off the Eat 'em and Smile album. Yeah, we are bringing you the history of PDH A to Z, which we're going to wrap up later on this afternoon after 5 o'clock. It's brought to you by Warwick Valley Winery. Tigman, happy 50th birthday to the home of rock and roll. 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And I'm proud to have been part of this radio station for the better part of around 28 years. So it's been quite a ride. If you missed the announcement this morning with Robin and Hopkins, we're talking big celebration, the return of the WPDH Roofathon, a big concert coming up at the Chance. 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
0: And let me give you that 2 o'clock hour code word again if you missed it for Foo Fighters in Cleveland. 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
0: Hey everyone, Tigman here from the home of rock and roll, 101.5 WPDH. I want to take a minute to give a shout out to my good friend Joe O'Connor and his team at O'Connor and Partners. 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
0: 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Mix of sun and clouds for your Monday afternoon. Slight chance of a rain shower, high 74. Tonight, mostly clear skies. Overnight, low around 48. And look for mostly cloudy skies, some occasional showers possible Tuesday, high 71. Get weather info anytime on your PDH mobile app.
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0: 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Paula's Runway Cafe sold out, but we still have $25 to Calandria Pizza King in Middletown for just $12.50 while they last. 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

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And, of course, Bon Jovi getting ready for the Forever Tour. 9 nights at the Garden in July. 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

0: WPDH, the home of rock and roll, 1982, the Long After Dark album for that one. History of PDH A to Z. It's Tigman. Great article from Ultimate Classic Rock. What are the big four of Tom Petty albums? He had so many great albums. That album was great, Long After Dark, with You Got Lucky on it. But the article, great article, by the way, UCR picked as the big four of Tom Petty. Tom Petty and the Heartbreakers' 1976 debut, which featured songs like Breakdown and American Girl. Also, Damn the Torpedoes, that classic album, was in the big four, along with Full Moon Fever. You got to include that. That was huge. And Wildflowers, 1994. So check out that article. You can link up through the PDH mobile app. What are Tom Petty's big four albums?
1: Tonight, we're going back in time to revisit a special concert from Tom Petty and the Heartbreakers on UCR Backstage as we start a new week. Let's rock it up, shall we? We'll hear from legendary bassist Glenn Matlock about the time that he got to play bass with some of his rock and roll heroes, and I'm talking about Ronnie Wood and the Faces. We'll pay tribute to Ronnie on his birthday, and we've got some other rock anniversaries to talk about as well. And of course, I will get you hooked up with another Foo Fighters code word. It's Matt Wardlaw. 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
4: 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Mix of sun and clouds, slight chance of some rain today, high 74. Tonight, mostly clear, overnight low 48. Cloudy skies, occasional showers possible in the afternoon for Tuesday, high 71. 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

0: WPDH, the home of rock and roll, history of PDH A to Z. Foo Fighters, Cleveland Rock and Roll Hall of Fame. 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You're getting the concert tickets. 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

PDH A to Z, 101.5 WPDH, the home of rock and roll. Got the mystery riff coming up. Tickets for ACW Wrestling Independence Day coming to the MJN Center, Poughkeepsie, July 18th. We'll hook you up with tickets coming up. Also got traffic with Adrian Watson. And right now, how about the other great version of You Really Got Me from Van Halen? Nothing like old school VH.

0: thank Vinny Water. Up for grabs again this week. We got wrestling tickets for you. Awesome Championship Wrestling, ACW Independence Day, MJN Center, Poughkeepsie, July 18th. 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And tickets for you, though, right now, free tickets, if you can give me the riff. I'm looking for song title and artist. First right answer on the WPDH request line, 845-471-WPDH. That's 471-9734. And see if you can get today's mystery riff. Here it is. All right, you got it, right? 471-WPDH for the mystery riff. ACW Independence Day tickets up for grabs. Give it to you one more time.
1: On a hot summer night, would you offer your throat to the wolf with the red roses?
2: Will he offer me his mouth?
1: Yes.
2: Will he offer me his teeth?
1: Yes.
2: Will he offer me his jaws?
1: Yes.
2: Will he offer me his hunger?
1: Yes.
2: Again, will he offer me his hunger?
1: Yes.
2: And will he starve without me?
1: Yes.
2: Then does he love me?
1: Yes.
2: Yes.
1: On a hot summer night, would you offer your throat to the wolf with the red roses?
2: Yes.
1: I bet you say that to all the boys.

0: 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Here's the answer to today's WPDH Mystery Riff.
1: 471 WPDH for the Mystery Riff. Got ACW tickets for their next big event, Independence Day. Coming to the MJN Center, Poughkeepsie. Go to the phones. PDH, you got the riff?
2: Yeah, Tom Petty, You Wreck Me.
1: That is it. Yeah, you got it. Who's this?
2: Let's go. Eric from Frankie Superette.
1: Hey, out in Hopewell.
2: Yeah, out in Hopewell, man.
1: Cool, you got the tickets. Awesome Championship Wrestling Independence Day that's coming to the MJN Center July 18th. You're there. Hang on the line. We'll get your info.
2: Let's go, Nick.

0: Pink Floyd, Off the Wall, Young Lust, 101.5 WPDH, the home of rock and roll. Also had some David Bowie, Young Americans, Tom Petty, You Wreck Me. That was the mystery riff. Congrats going out to Eric over at his favorite butcher, Frankie Superette in Hopewell. He's getting some meat, and he's got tickets now to go check out Awesome Championship Wrestling Independence Day. MJN Center, Poughkeepsie, July 18th. 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
2: Thanks, Tigman. Same situation in Brewster. Westbound 84 at 684. Travel lanes are shut. They're squeezing by on the shoulder. It's an overturned dump truck accident. And those delays go back into Connecticut. And obviously, the only alternate through the area is going to be 6202 combination, eastbound and westbound. Eastbound, they do have one lane shut again on Route 84 at 684. So that's backing up over 2 miles. And northbound 684, almost a 3 mile delay getting into the area. Northbound 684 ramp to eastbound 84, okay. But to westbound 84, that ramp is partially blocked. So that's going to be a slow ride as well. Next stop is going to be the westbound side of 84 past Route 52 in Fishkill. We had an earlier problem there. We're still doing okay on all of our bridges, believe it or not. New York State Thruway still looks good, and Port Jervis trains getting back on or close to schedule. 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
1: 50 years ago this month, WPDH signed on at 101.5 and quickly became the home of rock and roll in the Hudson Valley. All this month, we'll be bringing back some of the great moments in WPDH history to mark this golden anniversary. To kick it off, we're welcoming back many of the people that made WPDH famous over the years. This weekend, we're turning back time with the voices of the Wolf, Rockin' Steve, J.J. Jensen, Greg O'Brien, Freddie Coleman, Gary C., Scotty Perry, Smitty, Pam Brooks, and so many more. Tune in for the stories and the music of the time they spent here at the home of rock and roll. And that's just the beginning. We don't want to blow the whole wad now, but think Roof-a-thon, The Chance, a WPDH poker run, and a golden anniversary street bike giveaway. Damn, I said too much. But now that you're in the know, join us for the party that's been 50 years in the making. 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
4: 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Tonight, chance of some rain showers. I didn't hear about that. Low around 43. Tomorrow, sunny skies, high 77. Get weather info anytime on your PDH mobile app.
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0: Your love is driving me crazy. 101.5 WPDH, the home of rock and roll. PDH 50th A to Z. Outfield, your love. Before that, we are wrapping things up very soon here. History of PDH A to Z, brought to you by Warwick Valley Winery. We've been going through the library. We started this just before Memorial Day, before the big Memorial Day weekend, and it's finally wrapping up here this afternoon. Next hour, after 5 o'clock, we will finally get to David Bowie's Ziggy Stardust and finish this thing off, all right? So that's coming up. And then tomorrow we'll return with the regular features. I'll have the 3 o'clock block, and we'll do the 5 o'clock drive home. And I actually will have the big hair scare tonight. I know you're happy about that. 6:35 tonight, we'll do the big hair scare. It's back.
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0: 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I want to take a minute to give a shout out to my good friend Joe O'Connor and his team at O'Connor and Partners. Joe's not only an incredible attorney, but a real supporter of our local community, always showing up when it counts.

0: 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I want to take a minute to give a shout out to my good friend Joe O'Connor and his team at O'Connor & Partners. Joe's not only an incredible attorney, but a real supporter of our local community, always showing up when it counts. If you find yourself in a tough spot, call O'Connor & Partners. Joe and his team will fight for you with everything they've got, just like they do for all of us here in the community. 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
2: Tigman, same situation in Brewster, westbound 84 at 684. Travel lanes are shut. They're squeezing by on the shoulder. It's an overturned dump truck accident. And those delays go back into Connecticut. And obviously the only alternate through the area is going to be 6202 combination, eastbound and westbound. Eastbound, they do have one lane shut again on Route 84 at 684. So that's backing up over 2 miles. And northbound 684, almost a 3 mile delay getting into the area. Northbound 684 ramp to eastbound 84, okay. But to westbound 84, that ramp is partially blocked. So that's going to be a slow ride as well. Next stop is going to be the westbound side of 84 past Route 52 in Fishkill. We had an earlier problem there. We're still doing okay on all of our bridges, believe it or not. 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

history of PDH, A to Z, 101.5 WPDH, the home of rock and roll. Wrapping things up shortly here. Finally, here's Queen. You're my best friend.

0: David Bowie, Ziggy Stardust, 101.5 WPDH, the home of rock and roll. That wraps up the history of PDH A to Z. Hope you enjoyed that. Man, that went on a long time. History of PDH was brought to you by Warwick Valley Winery. And we're in the middle of the 5 o'clock hour here, which would normally be the 5 o'clock drive home. You know what? I got some room here. Why don't we open up the phones for a portion of the 5 o'clock drive home? I know you've been waiting long enough to get requests in.
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0: Yeah, hit us up if you got something you want to hear this afternoon. You can get me on the PDH mobile app, too. 471-WPDH. Do this one for Billy out in Middletown. Aerosmith, Sweet Emotion.

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1: How about an original Grand Funk Railroad? How about We're an American Band?
0: You got it. Who's this?
1: Kenny Freese. How you doing?
0: Hey, Kenny. Where you at today?
1: Maybrook.
0: Awesome, man. We'll get that on for you.
1: You got it, bro. Thanks.

0: Do that for Sean out in Beacon. PDH mobile app request calls himself Mr. Mojo Rising. That's his nickname there on the PDH mobile app. Checking in here this afternoon. We finished up the PDH A to Z, so decided to open up the 5 o'clock drive home. And do I dare forget to give you a code word? Can't do that. 5 o'clock hour code word for Foo Fighters in Cleveland. Let me give you that 5 o'clock hour code word. It was nothing. That is the word you need. Nothing. N-O-T-H-I-N-G. 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I'll give that out again soon if you missed it. But nothing is the 5 o'clock hour code word. Right now, let's check traffic. One last look at the roadways here with Adrian Watson.
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2: Thanks, Tigman. Some scattered delays and cancellations. Harlem and Hudson line, Port Jervis line getting back on or close to schedule after we had the earlier problems with New Jersey Transit trains. Now we go back to Route 84 westbound, which is still shut at 684 with a double truck accident and a debris spill. Delays still go back to Route 7 in Danbury, and your alternate is still Route 6202 combination. Northbound 684, it's now at least a 3-mile delay getting to the area, and the ramp getting to westbound 84 from 684 is partially blocked. Allow extra time. Eastbound side of 84, one lane remains blocked in that area. Bridges, we have a little bit of a delay eastbound at the Kingston-Rhinecliff Bridge. The rest of them are not bad. And we had a couple of stalls on the Taconic northbound in LaGrangeville past Route 82 and another problem by Route 55. 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
0: Weather brought to you by the Union House Inn in Walden. A legend is reborn. You want to be there in Walden June 6th at 6 for the big reveal. New signage, food, drink specials, DJ and giveaways. 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It's going to be the place to be on June 6th. Tonight, they were saying rain earlier. Now they're not. Clear sky, overnight low around 43. Sunny sky, 77 Tuesday. 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

0: Alice in Chains, do that for Heather out in Woodstock. 101.5 WPDH, the home of rock and roll. That'll wrap things up. We'll have a full hour of the 5 o'clock drive home tomorrow when the official request hour returns, because we're done with A to Z. So back to our regularly scheduled programming. Let me give you that code word again, in case you missed it earlier, for Foo Fighters in Cleveland. The 5 o'clock hour code word was nothing, N-O-T-H-I-N-G, nothing. 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

0: 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Tigman, rock until 7. And I'm happy to say the big hair scare is back. It's coming up next.
1: 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All this month, we'll be bringing back some of the great moments in WPDH history to mark this golden anniversary. To kick it off, we're welcoming back many of the people that made WPDH famous over the years. This weekend, we're turning back time with the voices of the Wolf, Rockin' Steve, J.J. Jensen, Greg O'Brien, Freddie Coleman, Gary C., Scotty Perry, Smitty, Pam Brooks, and so many more. Tune in for the stories and the music of the time they spent here at the home of rock and roll. And that's just the beginning. We don't want to blow the whole wad now, but think Roof-a-thon, The Chance, a WPDH poker run, and a golden anniversary street bike giveaway. Damn, I said too much. But now that you're in the know, join us for the party that's been 50 years in the making. Thanks for sticking with us all these years and making us your home of rock and roll. 101.5 WPDH.
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15: Mostly clear skies tonight, overnight low 48. Look for a mix of sun and clouds. Could see some rain developing in the afternoon on Tuesday, high 70. Get weather info anytime on your PDH mobile app.
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Ugly Kid Joe, Everything About You, 101.5 WPDH, the home of rock and roll. Wrapping up the Big Hair Scare, 1991, from that debut EP from the band, As Ugly As They Wanna Be. And before that, Y&T with Summertime Girls. I remember when I saw the video for Everything About You on MTV's Headbangers Ball late at night. I was like, man, those guys are cool. Went out and got the EP. And I was a big Ugly Kid Joe fan. I was in like junior high. And I got that album. I got their follow-up album in 1992, America's Least Wanted, which had their song Neighbor was on there. Also the cover of Harry Chapin's Cats in the Cradle. Great album. Yeah, I was a big Ugly Kid Joe fan. And if you are a fan of Ugly Kid Joe or you were a fan of the band, they are still around. They're doing some touring this year. They're going to be doing a Rocks Off concert cruise in New York City. I might have to do that. August 21st, you can catch Ugly Kid Joe on the New York Rocks Off concert cruise. Man, how cool would that be to see Ugly Kid Joe performing on the boat there? So I might have to do that. That wraps up the Big Hair Scare. And make sure you keep it here for Matt Wardlaw and the Ultimate Classic Rock Show coming up.

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1: 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We're opening the door to a place where the lost classics live. This is the UCR Vault, and these are the songs that legends are made of.
2: There will be no fooling tonight. Okay. Maybe a bit of fooling right now, but I think we're going to allow it because it is Styx. Welcome to the program, my friends.

0: Let's send that up to the great Dave Mason, who continued to perform that song for years at his own concerts as a tribute to his longtime Traffic bandmate Jim Capaldi, who wrote the lyrics. And hopefully Dave and Jim are back together there in the cosmos playing some good music with each other. It's ultimate classic rock.
1: 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Poughkeepsie, Dutchess, Hudson. That's what spawned the name WPDH. 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

A new survey says that 40% of drivers say that the car is their happy place. Apparently, they have not seen the way everyone else is driving on the road today. So calm down out there, folks. It is Ultimate Classic Rock, and here is a good soundtrack for your road adventures.

Foo Fighters fans, in the next hour, how about this? 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

0: There's new music from Billy Gibbons. You can hear it as we speak on the UCR website. If you've not gotten a chance to get it into your ears, now is the time. And I think Mr. Gibbons is sounding quite good. I'm sure that he's still dressing just as sharp as he was in the 80s as well. 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
27: 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There's only one way to rock, and it sounds like this.

That's one of those songs that you just can't imagine hearing it any other way. But as we found out much later, there was indeed a studio version of Riding the Storm Out recorded with Kevin Cronin, who was working on songs with REO for their third album before he left the band and was replaced by vocalist Mike Murphy. When Kevin returned a few years later, though, they put out a double live record called Live, You Get What You Play For, and got a lot of radio airplay with the verse that we just heard, which is now a fan favorite and forever classic. It is Matt Wardlaw. Speaking of things that are classic, well, admittedly, that is us, and we are certainly very, very proud to be ultimate classic rock.

Carlson, Mackenzie, Coop, Tobin, Robin, Boris. Some of the names that are a part of our history. Thanks for 50 years of making us the home of rock and roll. 101.5 WPDH Poughkeepsie, a Town Square Media station.